Squad 12, minute 326, priority 2, Charlie. Overdose, heights at Columbia Knoll. 8320 Northeast Sandy, unit 336, ops 1. Squad 12, medic 326, priority 2, Charlie, overdose. Heights at Columbia Knoll, 8320 Northeast Sandy, ops 1, 17, 03.

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1: 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Do we have a better location for this person?
0: It's somebody who's in custody. I can ask officers to bring him out.
1: Copy that. We'll just go down into the jail then. Thank you.
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9328, Priority 4, Delta, Eval, Menlo Park, post-acute, 745 Northeast 122, room 102, Ops 1, 1721.

Engine 17 on a lift assist. It's going to be on a TriMet bus at the target on Jansen Beach, 1555 North Tomahawk Island Drive, Ops 1. Engine 17 lift assist. It's going to be on the TriMet bus, which is parked at target on Jansen Beach, 1721.

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1: Okay.
0: Three for you. Got it.

Engine 13, Port of a Grass Fire, 1500 Northeast Irving Street on the Irving side of the property, on Ops 1. Engine 13, Grass Fire, 1500 Northeast Irving Street, Ops 1, 1734.

Truck 3, report of a female stuck in the elevator, watermark at the Pearl, 1540 Northwest 13th Avenue, stuck on the third floor, Ops 1. Standby for additional tap out.

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0: Construction going on here with accidental set off. Systems and reset.
1: Copy, accidental and is reset at 737.

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Code 3, 8940 Southeast Clinton Street. Ops 1, stand by for additional tap out.

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0: And dispatch from truck 3, were they able to get that female out of the elevator reading these notes here?
1: They didn't confirm that she's off the elevator, just that they thought that they would be able to. We didn't speak with them directly.
0: Truck 3, copy.

Engine 4 on the air. Outside fire. It's going to be under the Markham Bridge. Caller saying near River Parkway and the I-405 ramp on Ops 1. Engine 4, report of something on fire outside under the Markham Bridge on Ops 1, 1742.

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0: 1747.

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Engine 31, medic 1341, priority 2, Delta Fall, 2215, Southeast 154 Avenue, Ops 1, 1747.

0: Hawks 1 from 1343. Just confirming we're hold. We're going to stage clear, please.
1: Yes, and yeah, they requested you to stage. They are on scene.
0: Okay, thank you.
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0: 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Engine 71, medic 331, priority 2, Charlie, diabetic issue, 2000 Southeast Regner, Ops 1, 1758.
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Engine 30, medic 1327, respond with police on a priority 2 Bravo assault. It's going to be behind the Nick Fish apartments at the skate park, 10560 Northeast Halsey Street, Ops 1, standby for additional 10 minutes.

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2: We're at 162 on the freeway, and we're not finding anything. Did you just get one caller, or have any other information for it?
1: We had two different callers. One saw it coming from eastbound, and the other saw it coming from westbound. I thought that just where you are now was going to be good access, but yeah, we just had the two callers.
2: And just have four copies.
1: And it was from the embankment. They said it was more of a haze. Nobody actually saw flames, just smoke.
0: Ops 1 for 327.
1: 327. 1327, I mean.
0: Just confirming there's no police currently on scene.
1: No police right now, no. And suspects are gone. This happened 20 minutes ago.
0: 1327, copy.
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3: It's on the text. It looks like there's no longer a medical need. Engine 30 is going to clear.
1: Copy. And yeah, medic 1327, it sounds like the female may have walked off. They asked for you guys back, but now she's gone and nobody knows where she is. You guys can clear as well.
0: 1327, copy that. Thank you.
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MLK and Gertz Road, Ops 1. Truck 8, a small outside fire on MLK and Gertz Road, 1804.

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1: Almost to the 205 split. We haven't found anything, so we're going to clear unless you have any other callers.
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0: Engine 72 report of a trash can smoking by the bus stop outside Walgreens. 25699 South Stark Street, Ops 1. Engine 72, small outside fire by the bus stop at Walgreens, 257 Stark, 1813.
1: 342, can we get a repeat on the apartment number?
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0: Bravo 413, priority 6. 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
2: 26. Respond with police on a priority 2 Delta assault. Black Panther 10355 Northeast Halsey Street, Ops 1. Engine 7, Medic 326. 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Priority 2 Delta assault. 10355 Northeast Halsey, Ops 1. 1827.

0: 6, just looking over the notes for this call. Do we need to stage?
1: No, this happened a very long time ago. This is the third call that we've had on her, and she keeps disappearing from where she's calling from.
0: Going for Medic 342, we'd like to offer up for Medic 316.
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0: Copy.
2: 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Truck 2, Medic 315, police on scene requesting you code 3, Mount Hood Avenue and Cascades Parkway, Alps 1, 1828.

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1: 0314. Meg 342.
0: Alright, copy. Is this at the Georgia Hotel? If so, we're wondering where the fire crew is.
1: Is that Rosemister 1430 Southwest 12, the call that you guys are on?
0: Repeat the address again.
1: 1430 Southwest 12, Unit 912.
0: The our dispatch told us the wrong address. We are not currently on scene. Give us 1 second.
1: Copy. I show you on there on my CAD, and it's the Rose Sensor Tower.
2: 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It started as a police call. A suspect is saying they took a bunch of drugs.
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0: Do we have an officer attached to this call?
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0: Affirmative. The patient wants to make a complaint against the person that assaulted her. Can you have someone come to Good Sam and take her statement?
1: It shows that she, when she originally called, she said that she was just going to call back once she was done with the medical situation to report that. Once you guys get to Good Sam, if she wants to give us a call or let us know once you guys are there, then I can start a call.
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1: 42 on scene, 1835.
0: Which copy is that?
1: 1835.
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0: 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We'd like to take 360 as well.
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1: Copy. Bravo 406, Medic 326 on scene requesting you on their priority 2 Delta Assault to the Plot Pantry 10355 Northeast Halsey Street, respondent Ops 1. Bravo 406, Medic 326 requesting you on scene of their priority 2 Delta Assault, Plot Pantry 10355 Northeast Halsey Street, respondent Ops 1, time out is 1839.

Truck 13 on the air, report of a elevator issue at the Splash Apartments, 875 Northeast 27 Avenue, Ops 1, set by for additional tap-out.

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1: 4-16, 1850. Report of a odor of smoke at the Gresham Station Apartments, 1003 Northwest Shattuck Way. It's unit 347. Caller smelling something burning. On up one at 651. Medic 1356, Priority 4 Charlie Transfer at Providence, 4805 Northeast Gleason, Ops 1 at 1851.
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1: Shark 71, go ahead.
0: Yeah, as a caller, seeing any smoke?
1: Negative. No mention of seeing anything, just smelling it. It smells like something burning inside of that unit.
0: I cut you off. What does it smell like?
1: It smells just like something burning inside of the apartment.
0: Sure, sure. I mean, we're about to arrive.
1: Copy 1853.
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0: 611-923-2323 and Pretty Delta Assault, Northwest 5 Avenue and Northwest Cooch Street. Respond on Office 1. Squad 11923 and Pretty 2 Delta Assault, Northwest 5 Avenue and Northwest Cooch Street. Respond on Office 1. Time out at 1857.
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0: Fire dispatch with a Delta level traffic accident with a commercial or heavy vehicle involved. Westbound I-84, west of Northeast 148 Avenue, callers reporting a semi-truck into a car. This is for engine 74, engine 31, truck 2, C7, medic 333, and engine 2. Respond on op 6. Fire dispatch with a Delta level traffic accident with a commercial vehicle involved. Westbound I-84, west of Northeast 148 Avenue, with a semi into a car with somebody needing medical. This is for engine 74, engine 31, truck 2, C7, medic 333, and engine 2. Respond on off 6, time out at 1859.

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0: Is that truck too?
1: The truck too, bud.
0: Station that into the occupancy drive.
1: Negative. This will be a repeat of the vehicle accident involving a semi and a vehicle westbound 84 west of 148th Avenue. I'm waiting for ODOT to confirm the location. It's going to be a gold Toyota Corolla versus a semi blocking the center lane. Both occupants from the vehicles, from either vehicle, are now on the right shoulder. No additional information on injuries, no mention of entrapment. Police are still en route. This will be for engine 74, engine 31, truck 2, engine 2, medic 333, and C7 on officers.
0: Truck 2, copy. Dispatch 31, read the notes here. Was this balanced to this heavy response based on the iPhone auto notification?
1: Negative. From my understanding, it triaged with this response because of this.

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1: T7 from engine 74. Based on the notes and the update, I'm comfortable with downgrading this to station 74 and AMR. If you're good with that. Yeah, if you're comfortable, I'll let you make that call. Go ahead. 74 copies. Yeah, op 6 from engine 74. Let's downgrade this to just engine 74, rescue 74, and AMR, and I can advise if we need more resources when we get there.
0: In dispatch copies, confirming, do you want the op 6 and with or without dispatch?
1: I'll keep op 6 for now with the dispatcher. 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
0: 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Everyone else can return.
2: Information on the recall of the Delta level traffic accident with a commercial vehicle west on 94 west of Northeast 148 Avenue. Downgrading to station 74 and AMR only, keeping op 6 with a dispatcher. It's 1903.
3: Squad 1-9, that is correct. PD are not on scene, but that's what the notes say. Stage or go in at your discretion.

And then 13 on the air, Bravo level service call for a child locked inside of a vehicle, the 5 MLK apartments, 5 Southeast Martin Luther King Jr. Boulevard. It'll be on the 3rd Avenue side of the building. Respond on Ops 1. Engine 13 on the air, a Bravo level service call for a child locked inside of a vehicle, the 5 MLK apartments, 5 Southeast Martin Luther King Jr. Boulevard. It'll be on the 3rd Avenue side of the building. Respond on Ops 1, turn out at 1904.

0: Swimming Squad 1. We're in the area with the medic. We're not seeing anyone. You got anything further on this?
1: Stand by.

0: 74 has arrived. Looks like we've got a two-car accident involving a semi. Minor injuries. Engine 74, Rescue 74 can handle. And we're going to go back out to Tops 1.
1: Engine 74 on scene. Two-car accident involving a semi. Minor injuries. Op 6 is clear. It's 1905.

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0: 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Respond Ops 1. Engine 11, Medic 325, police on scene requesting you stage code 3 to 9244 Southeast Bush Street. Respond Ops 1, it's 1909.
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0: 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It's 1909.
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0: 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Do we have ODOT coming on this?
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0: 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Let's go ahead and get ODOT started as well for traffic control.
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Party, Engine 26938, Party 2 Delta, semi-conscious person, 4035 North Attu Street, respond on Ops 1. Engine 26938, Party 2 Delta, semi-conscious person, 4035 North Attu Street, respond on Ops 1, timeout 1917.

Engine 21, Medic 323, Party 2, Delta, Overdose, at Jackson, 621 Southeast Grand Avenue. It'll be out front. 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Monday 344, Friday 4 Bravo, sick person at the Rose Quarter Holiday Transit Station, 51 Northeast Holiday Street, respond on Ops 1. Monday 344, Friday 4 Bravo, sick person, Rose Quarter Holiday Transit Station, 51 Northeast Holiday Street, respond on Ops 1, timeout 1919.

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Medic 344, ready for Charlie transfer, Zoom Care, 607 Northeast Grand Avenue, number 2, respond on Ops 1. Medic 344, ready for Charlie transfer at Zoom Care, 607 Northeast Grand Avenue, number 2, respond on Ops 1, timeout 1925.

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1: Medic 1334, Apache 6, EMS 6, 13061, Southeast Sherman, respond to Ops 1 at 1931.

Medic 331, 34 Charlie for a transfer from Mount Hood Medical Center, 24800 Southeast Dark Street in the ED number 17. Respond on Ops 1, Medic 331, 34 Charlie transfer, Mount Hood Medical Center, 24800 Southeast Dark Street in the ED number 17. Respond on Ops 1, come out 1932.

Rescue 11, Medic 326, Party 2 Delta, allergic reaction. 10235 Southeast Boise Street, respond on Ops 1. Rescue 11, Medic 326, Party 2 Delta, allergic reaction. 10235 Southeast Boise Street, respond on Ops 1, timeout 1933, standby for additional dispatch. Bravo 406, Party 6 Alpha, bleeding problem, Safe Rest Village, 2185 Southwest Naval Parkway, respond on Ops 1. Bravo 406, Party 6 Alpha, bleeding problem at the Safe Rest Village, 2185 Southwest Naval Parkway, respond on Ops 1. Timeout 1934, standby for additional dispatch.

Engine 25 on the air, medic 339, party 1, traumatic injury, unable to triage, 1234 Southeast 20 Avenue, respond on Ops 1. Engine 25, medic 339, priority 1, traumatic injury, unable to triage, 1234 Southeast 20 Avenue, respond on Ops 1, turn on at 1934.

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1: Engine 25, standby for tap out. 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

Engine 21, Medic 344, Party 1, Echo Overdose. 711 1024 Southeast Grand Avenue, respond on Ops 1, timeout at 1935, standby for additional dispatch.

0: Truck 3, Medic 1346, ready to Delta for a fall, waterfront Pearl Condos, 1260 Northwest Natal Parkway, number 904, respond on Ops 1, time out at 1936. Engine 25, if you're still on top out, go ahead.
1: Yeah, dispatch from Engine 25, we're dropping some things off of logistics, and Engine 23 is going to be closer to that last call that you tapped us on.
0: Copy, I will start Engine 23 instead.

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1: 7.
0: Few minutes, 13:27, CPR's in progress.
2: One. Engine 9 responding with medic 339. Party 1, traumatic injury, unable to triage, 1234 Southeast 20 Avenue. Respond on Ops 1, come out at 1937.

Engine 17 Mike 338, party to Delta, unconscious person at the Expo Center Transit Station. 11117 North Expo Road, respond on Ops 1. Engine 17, Medic 338, party to Delta, unconscious person at the Expo Center Transit Station. 11117 North Expo Road, respond on Ops 1, timeout 1939.

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0: 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We'll just continue searching.
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1: Okay, Medic 1327 for the CPR in progress call, the guy got Narcan, got up and walked away.
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Residential fire alarm. Commercial fire alarm. Francis and Claire Place Apartments, 380 Southeast 11th Avenue, respond on Ops 1. Engine 9 on the air, Charlie level. Commercial fire alarm. Francis and Claire Place Apartments, 380 Southeast 11th Avenue, respond on Ops 1, timeout 1944.

Truck 8 on the air, elevator rescue, Renaissance Commons Apartment, 2133 North Argyle Street, respond on Ops 1. Truck 8, elevator rescue, Renaissance Commons Apartment, 2133 North Argyle Street, respond on Ops 1, turnout 1945.

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0: Truck 2, Medic 324, Freddy 2, Bravo, for a fall, Double Pepper Chinese Restaurant, 13816 Northeast Sandy Boulevard, in the bar area, respond on Ops 1. Truck 2, Medic 324, Freddy 2, Bravo, for a fall, Double Pepper Chinese Restaurant, 13816 Northeast Sandy Boulevard, in the bar area, respond on Ops 1, come out 1948.
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4: Engine 13, Bravo level, small outside fire for tires on fire. Northeast Martin Luther King Jr. Boulevard and Northeast Morris Street by the Green Drop Garage. Respond on Ops 1. Engine 13, Bravo level, small outside fire for 4 to 5 tires on fire. Northeast Martin Luther King Jr. Boulevard and Northeast Morris Street at the Green Drop Garage. Respond on Ops 1. Timeout 1950.

0: 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I see that we got shut up by PD arriving now.
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2: 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Respond on Ops 1. Timeout at 1951.

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1: This is Engine 9B. We made entrance on 303. Occupants in there. There's no fire problem. We're heading back down the lobby.
0: Alarm has been reset.

0: Engine 26, medic 1347, Party 2 Bravo for a fall. 7831 North Delaware Avenue, respond on Ops 1. Engine 26, medic 1347, Party 2 Bravo for a fall. 7831 North Delaware Avenue, respond on Ops 1, timeout 1953.
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0: 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We have, this is your host, a pile of tires on fire with a shed cover near it. Right now it's not extending. Engine 13's going to get a knock on it.
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1: 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Let me check. Send my...
0: Copy. 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

Engine 29, Alpha Level outside illegal fire. 12945 Southeast Lavelle Street for a backyard burn. Respond on Ops 1. Engine 29, Alpha Level outside illegal fire. 12945 Southeast Lavelle Street for a backyard burn. Respond on Ops 1 from Mount 1959.

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1: Medic 339.
0: 339, we're talking to the charge nurse in the ER here. They don't have anybody being transferred. Do we know what department this our patient's in?
1: Yeah, this is an AMR turnover. I'll have to

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Respond on the option line. Medic 1343, Party 4 Charlie, transfer, 2801 North Dandelion Avenue, ED number 19. 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

Truck 7, Medic 1334, Freddy 2, Delta for choking, Cameron Care Center, 12667 Southeast Boise Street, respond on Ops 1, timeout at 2005, standby for additional dispatch.

Park One, Medic 1337, Freddy 2 Bravo 4 Fall, Henry Building Apartments, 309 Southwest 4 Avenue, number 435, Respondent Ops 1. 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

93336 34 Alpha, sick person, Park Terrace Apartments, 2073 Southwest Park Avenue, number 215. 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

Engine 22, Bravo Level Small Outside Fire, Red Sea Community Church, 7535 North Chicago Avenue. It'll be at the gazebo. 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

Truck 22, commercial fire alarm, 9420 Northwest St. Helens Road at the ExxonMobil Corporation. Respond on Ops 1. Truck 22, commercial fire alarm, 9420 Northwest St. Helens Road at the ExxonMobil Corporation. Respond on Ops 1, time audit 2020.

0: Medic 1356, 44 Charlie for a transfer, Portland on Venice, 10123 Southeast Market Street, ED number 31, respond on Ops 1, time out at 2021.
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3: 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They are testing the system. We're not going to respond on this.
1: 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Dispatch 22.

Bravo 413, 46 Bravo, psychiatric issue at the Central City Concern, 707 Northwest Everett Street, number 305, respond on Ops 1, time out of 2025.

Engine 24, Charlie Level Water Flow Alarm, Western Star, 6936 North Fathom Street. Respond on Ops 1. 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Respond on Ops 1, timeout 2033.

0: 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It says that the notes were canceled.
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Engine 18-9-1355, party to Charlie, allergic reaction, 8913 Southwest T1 Avenue, respond on Ops 1. Engine 18-9-1355, party to Charlie, allergic reaction, 8913 Southwest T1 Avenue, respond on Ops 1, time out at 2041.

Engine 73, medic 1334, party 1 echo, unconscious person at Walmart, 3900 West Powell Boulevard. It'll be in the bushes on the south side of a lot. Respond on Ops 1. Engine 73, medic 1334, party 1 echo for an unconscious person. Walmart, 3900 West Powell Boulevard, in the bushes on the south side of a lot. Respond on Ops 1, timeout at 2043.

in a truck 71, Bravo level smoke detector. New narrative, mental health, 801 Northwest Wallula Avenue, respond on Ops 1. Truck 71, Bravo level smoke detector. New narrative, mental health, 801 Northwest Wallula Avenue, respond on Ops 1, time out at 2047.

Truck 7, Medic 351, going with police priority 2 Bravo for an assault, 13421 Southeast Stark. Suspect left in a vehicle. Talk group is Ops 1. Truck 7, Medic 351, going with police priority 2 Bravo for an assault, 13421 Southeast Stark. Suspect left in a vehicle. Talk group is Ops 1. It's 2052.

0: Truck 2 Medic 344, Priority 2 Delta for a fall at Fremont and 112. It'll be east of there. Talker stops 1. Truck 2 Medic 344, Priority 2 Delta for a fall northeast Fremont, east of 112. Talker stops 1 at 2056.
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Truck 71 for public assist at New Narrative Mental Health, 801 Northwest Wallula Avenue. Caller saying that their fire control panel is unlocked and they'd like you to lock it. Talk group is Ops 1, Truck 71, public assist at New Narrative Mental Health, 801 Northwest Wallula Avenue. They're saying the fire control panel was left unlocked and they'd like you to lock it. Talk group is Ops 1, it's 2113.

0: 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Page 71, we're going to take that run from truck 71. They're aware. And can you show them out of service for mechanical issues?
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0: We got another caller. The male's on the side of the road, has a rake and a garbage bag or a bin, and is throwing rocks at passing vehicles. Do you still want to continue on this, or do you want to give it over to the police?
1: We'll continue and advise.
0: We'll continue and advise. 2117.

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0: 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Are you on Ops 1? 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
1: Yeah, this is C6. The engine 6-1 is going to remain in quarters, and Brush 6-1 is going to be taking this call, and they are aware.
0: Six, copy.

0: 119 Medic 1347 Prairie 2 Delta for a breathing problem at Burnside Market, 10128 East Burnside Unit B, Baker Talker Ops 1. Engine 19, Medic 1347, Priority 2 Delta for a breathing problem at Burnside Market, 10128 East Burnside, Suite B, Baker, Talker, Ops 1, at 2128.
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0: Engine 1, some sort of fire associated with a transient camp. Northeast 1 Avenue, Northeast Lloyd Boulevard, responded Ops 1. Again, Engine 1, some sort of fire associated with a transient camp. Northeast 1 Avenue, Northeast Lloyd Boulevard, responded Ops 1, time dispatch 2130.
1: 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And Engine 19, that traffic was for you as well.
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1: 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And did you need the gate code?
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Engine 23, a lift assist, Southeast Division Street, Southeast 21 Avenue, Respondent Ops 1. Again, Engine 23, a lift assist, Southeast Division Street, Southeast 21 Avenue, Respondent Ops 1, 5 minutes past 2133.

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Park 13, Medic 1546, Priority 2 Delta for a breathing problem at Bedrona Studio Apartments, 10 North Weidler Street, Unit 412, Talker Ops 1. 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
0: You go ahead and add police to our call. He declined our engagement and started throwing things at our vehicle.
1: Copy, I'll start the police. And is he in that same area of the call location?
0: Correct, yes.
1: Copy, I'll start him.

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0: ones arrived in the area. And dispatch from Engine 1, did you have any other information about the location of this fire?
1: Engine 1, unfortunately not. It was info from a passing train, and they didn't have more exact info.
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0: Medic 342, going with support, priority 2 Delta for a fall at C9, boarding report to base Upper Road South End, Tucker PDX dispatch. Medic 342, a priority 2 Delta for a fall at the port at C9, boarding report to base Upper Road South End, Tucker PDX dispatch, 2144. Medic 342, I copy you on route with Rescue 82 and Engine 80. We're going to have you go to South Upper Roadway. That'll be South Upper. We'll have cones out for you.
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0: 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Infant's crying in the background. 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
0: 4 Charlie for abdominal pain at 10506 East Burnside, Unit 205, talk group is Ops 1, Medic 1341. 34 Charlie for abdominal pain, 10506 East Burnside, Unit 205, talk group is Ops 1, is 2149.

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Medic 353, priority, police on scene requesting you code 1 at 3508 North Williams Avenue, Talker Pazops 1, is 2150.

Medic 1349, priority 4 Charlie for abdominal pain, 8141 Southeast Lafayette Street, talk group is Ops 1, Medic 1349, priority 4 Charlie for abdominal pain, 8141 Southeast Lafayette Street, talk group is Ops 1, it's 2151.

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It's a large bonfire in the backyard of the house. Talk with Ops 1, Engine 26, Prairie 6 Alpha 4, and outside illegal fire, 6232 North Bodoyan Street. Caller seeing a large bonfire in the backyard. 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
0: 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And if I...
1: Could you let me know that?
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0: Bravo 409 responding. 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
1: 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More specifically, it's for a labored breathing and a ground level fall. 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
1: Engine 28 going on a priority 5 Charlie for an unknown type of fire alarm at Hollywood East Apartments 4400 Northeast Broadway. Caller's been hearing a fire alarm going off over here for the past 2 hours. No calls from the location itself. Talker for the Ops 1, Engine 28. Priority 5 Charlie for an unknown type of fire alarm at Hollywood East Apartments 4400 Northeast Broadway. For the past 2 hours, our caller's been hearing it going off and thinks it's from here, but we've got no calls from the location. Talker for the Ops 1, that's 2203. NC6, I copy your AIQ, it's 2203.

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Talk group is Ops 1. 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

0: 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Did they call from a 911 only phone or?
1: No, I have it in here. 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
2: Bravo 408, being requested by Medic 1341 at 10506 East Burnside, Unit 205, Dock Group is Ops 1 at 2207.

Medic 344, police on scene requesting you code 1 to North Kirby Avenue and Tillamook Street. Talk group is Ops 1. Medic 344, police on scene requesting you code 1, North Kirby Avenue and Tillamook Street. Talk group is Ops 1. It's 2111. 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

0: Truck 1, Medic 1352, Priority 2, Charlie for seizure at Director's Park, E25, Southwest Park Avenue, Talk Group is Ops 1, standby for additional dispatch 2327. Bravo 407, Prairie 6, Bravo for psych or behavioral at the Lantana Apartments, 17782 East Burnside. Patients in the parking lot, talk group is Ops 1. Bravo 407, Prairie 6, Bravo for psych or behavioral at the Lantana Apartments, 17782 East Burnside. Patients in the parking lot, talk group is Ops 1. It's 2228.
1: I did get an update. 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
2: 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We'll continue code 1 and see if they need help resetting.
1: Going to continue to see if they need help resetting. 2228.

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They're in unit 506, but we'll meet you outside on the 10th Avenue side. Talker with Ops 1. 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They're in unit 506, but we'll meet you outside on the 10th Avenue side. 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
1: 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For yourself, Medic 1346, the caller's saying would like you guys to pull up on the 10th Avenue side by the alley, and they're going to be waiting there.
0: 10th Avenue side by the alley. Coming.
3: 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They're in the basement unit, but they'll come out front. Talker with Ops 1. Engine 19, Medic 333, Priority 2 Delta for a fall, 1175 Northeast 69 Avenue. They're in the basement unit, but we'll come out front. Talker with Ops 1, it's 2231.

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1: 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The doorway faces Multnomah Street, and there's a white car parked in front of it.
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0: Is there any police available to come to our call code 1?
1: 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What do you got?
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And then 3 going on a 36 Bravo outside fire, Northwest Johnson Street and 18th Avenue. It's in the parking lot on the corner, and caller saw 2 people kicking at the fire. Talk group is Ops 1. And then 3, 36 Bravo for an outside fire, Northwest Johnson Street and 18th Avenue. It's in the parking lot on the corner. Caller also saw 2 people kicking at the fire. Talk group is Ops 1. It's 2241.

is for being requested by police and Engine 1 to Director's Park, 825 Southwest Park Avenue, Talker PSR 4, being requested by Engine 1 and police on scene at Director Park, 825 Southwest Park Avenue, Talker Biz Ops 1, that's 2243.

0: PSR4 from Ops 1.
1: For PSR4?
0: It's a little bit confusing, but it's related to Engine 1 and Medic 1352's call. It's for a patient that had a seizure in a park, and they have an electric wheelchair that the police are also en route for it on and are wondering if you could try to assist with it.
1: Copy that. Is this for a charge?
0: This isn't related to any type of arrest. I think it's looking to try to secure it or store it, something similar to that. Engine 1, can you provide any additional for PSR4 on this?
2: PSR4 from Engine 1. Yeah, so we have a patient being transferred to the hospital in an electric wheelchair. Ambulance does not have space, and we don't want this to get stolen. So we need some sort of resource to secure it.

0: 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Give us one moment to advise. Let me check in with our supervisor.
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0: 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Our caller is seeing smoke coming from the trees between there and Mount Scott Boulevard. Top group is Ops 1. Engine 11 going on a grass fire, 7820 Southeast Aspen Summit Drive. Between there and Mount Scott, caller seeing smoke coming from the trees. Talk group is Ops 1 at 2248.
1: Yeah, that would be a solution that would work.
2: Okay, well, we'll call them and see what the status is of their wheelchair van. I know they're really limited on them, so I'll let you know.
1: I appreciate it.

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0: And PSR-4, I'm going to pull you off the call. Thank you.
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2: 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Engine 74 going on a grass fire outside bottle drop. 23345 Northeast Halsey, talk group is Ops 1, 2255.

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0: 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We're going to try to get the information passed on to the patient.
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2: One Prairie 2 Bravo poisoning at Winco 7979 Southeast Powell Boulevard. Responded Ops 1. Again, Rescue 11 Medic 331 Prairie 2 Bravo. It looks like an overdose. Winco 7979 Southeast Powell Boulevard. Responded Ops 1. Time of dispatch 2257.

Engine 4, fire in the bushes. Southwest 14 Avenue, Southwest Salmon Street, responding Ops 1. Again, Engine 4, fire in the bushes, Southwest 14 Avenue, Southwest Salmon Street, responding Ops 1, coming dispatch 2301.

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Engine 18, some smoldering bark dust, 11000 Southwest Barbara Boulevard, responding Ops 1. Again, Engine 18, smoldering bark dust, 11000 Southwest Barbara Boulevard, responding Ops 1, time of dispatch 2305.

Bravo 406, Party 6 Alpha sick person, 20261 Northeast Halsey Street, Unit B-Boy, responding Ops 1. Again, Bravo 406, Party 6 Alpha sick person, 20261 Northeast Halsey Street, Unit B-Boy, responding Ops 1, time and dispatch 2309.

Medic 1335, Purdy 6, Charlie Strope, 1906, Southeast Inslee Street, Respondent Ops 1. Yeah, Medic 1335, Purdy 6, Charlie Strope, 1906, Southeast Inslee Street, Respondent Ops 1. Time of dispatch, 2315.

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Engine 4, Minic 350, priority 2, Delta, breathing problem, Ella Apartments, 3833 South Bond Avenue, responding Ops 1, again, Engine 4, Minic 350, priority 2, Delta, breathing problem, at the Ella Apartments, 3833 South Bond Avenue, patients outside on Abernathy, responding Ops 1, time to dispatch 2323.

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truck four, tended fire outside the Christian Science Church, 1331 Southwest Park Avenue, responding Ops 1. Again, truck 4, tended fire outside the Christian Science Church, 1331 Southwest Park Avenue, responding Ops 1, having dispatch 2326.

Medic 330, police are requesting you start code 1 to Rooster Rock State Park. 1 Rooster Rock State Park, respondent ops 1. Again, Medic 330, police request you start code 1 to Rooster Rock State Park. Respondent ops 1, time to dispatch 2328.

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Medic 1352, please unseat your question. Code 1 to the Northrop Shelter, 1435 Northwest Northrop Street, respond on Ops 1. Yeah, Medic 1352, please unseat your question. 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

Engine 11, Vic 1346, responding with police on a pedestrian struck southeast 76th Avenue, southeast Foster Road, responding on Ops 1. Again, Engine 11, Medic 1346, responding with police on a pedestrian struck southeast 76th Avenue, southeast Foster Road, responding on Ops 1, 5 and dispatch 2335.

Medic 350, Party 4, Delta 6 person, 1535, Southeast Miller Street, respond on Ops 1. Again, Medic 350, Party 4, Delta 6 person, 1535, Southeast Miller Street, respond on Ops 1. Time and dispatch, 2335.

0: Truck 4 has arrived. There is no fire here. We're going to clear.
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2: To Delta breathing problem from the rescue mission, 111 West Burnside Street, responding Ops 1. And Truck 1, Medic 1337, Priority 2, Delta breathing problem from the rescue mission, 111 West Burnside Street, responding Ops 1, time of dispatch, 2336.

Engine 29, Medic 351, Brady 2 Charlie Stroke, 7340 Southeast 112 Avenue, Respondent Ops 1. Again, Engine 29, Medic 351, Brady 2 Charlie Stroke, 7340 Southeast 112 Avenue, Respondent Ops 1. Have a dispatch, 2337.

0: Squad 12, Medic 1349, responding with police, priority 2, Delta Assault at the Lounge, 6210, Northeast Columbia Boulevard, respondent Ops 1. Again, Squad 12, Medic 1349, responding with police on a priority 2, Delta Assault at the Lounge, 6210, Northeast Columbia Boulevard, respondent Ops 1. Have a dispatch 2340.
1: Well, Medic 1341, we copy notes.
2: 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Medic 1349 from Ops 1.
3: 1349, go ahead.
2: The caller says there's two patients total, so we're going to get another code 3 ambulance started. And police are not on
3: scene. En route.
2: They're en route, not on scene yet.
3: Okay. Can you go in, cancel fire?
2: Truck 1, you could be clear.
1: Truck 1, copy.
2: 2341.
0: The ambulance, alongside Scott 12, Medic 1349, and police, en route to a priority 2 Delta assault at the Lounge, 6210 Northeast Columbia Boulevard, respondent Ops 1. Again, Medic 333 responding as an additional Code 3 ambulance, as well as Squad 12, Medic 1349, police, priority 2 Delta assault at the Lounge, 6210 Northeast Columbia Boulevard, respondent Ops 1, heavy dispatch 2342.
2: From Ops 1.
1: 12.
2: Just information, police are en route, not on scene yet. There's two patients total for somebody assaulted. We've got Medic 1349 and Medic 333 en route with you as well.
1: Thanks.
2: 2342.

Truck 13, Minic 344, Prairie 2 Delta breathing problem, Astro Tower 1061, Northeast 9 Avenue, 1529, respondent Ops 1. Again, Truck 13, Minic 344, Prairie 2 Delta breathing problem, Astro Tower 1061, Northeast 9 Avenue, 1529, respondent Ops 1. Time and dispatch 2343.

0: Truck 7, Medic 331, Purdy 2 Delta Bleeding Call, White Willow Apartments, 11622, Southeast Division Street, 888, Respondent Ops 1. And Truck 7, Medic 331, a Priority 2 Delta Bleeding Call, White Willow Apartments, 11622, Southeast Division Street, at 88, Respondent Ops 1, time of dispatch 2344.
1: Move recommend staging. 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Police are staging to go into the call as well.
2: 333, we'll be staging. Liberal approach from the east, we'll probably stage on Columbia.
3: Triple three copies.
4: 351 on scene.
1: Medic 351 on scene. Medic 344 from Ops 1.
3: Medic 350 on scene.
1: Medic 350 on scene. Truck 13 from Ops 1.
3: Medic 1349, stage Columbia and Coley.
1: Stage Columbia and Coley, it's 2345. Medic 344 from Ops 1.
3: Clear.
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2: Yeah, you guys are going to need to go to that eastern gate of that complex. The caller is going to be buzzing you guys in.
0: Copy, eastern gate, thank you.

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Again, Truck 3, Minic 1347, Pretty One Echo, overdose at McDonald's, 2031 West Burnside Street, respond on Ops 1, time to dispatch, 2351.

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Engine 7, medic 336, Prairie 2, Bravo Fall for Wood Gardens Residential Care at 819 Northeast 122 Avenue in the memory unit, responding Ops 1. And Engine 7, medic 336, Prairie 2, Bravo Fall for Wood Gardens Residential Care, 819 Northeast 122 Avenue, responding Ops 1. 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

0: 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We can page them if you'd like them to contact you.
1: Team 41, that's affirmed. They can reach me at 360-952-9241.
2: Dolt, police will be en route to take a report as well. It's Gateway South Transit Station, 1101 Northeast 99 Avenue, Respondent Ops 1, and Engine 19, Medic 342, Priority 2 Bravo Assault. Police will be en route to take a report, but it did occur earlier at a different location. It's Gateway South Transit Station for you, 1101 Northeast 99 Avenue, Respondent Ops 1, time dispatch 2355.

Engine 30 responding with the police. There was a fire keypad activation as well as a police alarm. 220 Northeast 139 Avenue, respondent Ops 1. Again, Engine 30 responding with the police. There was a fire keypad activation as well as a police alarm at 220 Northeast 139 Avenue, respondent Ops 1. I mean, dispatch 2358.

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1: 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We'll be in quarters.
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0: one from 342. According to security here, the subject has walked away, so we and fire can clear.
1: Copy, engine 19. 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
2: 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Thank you.
1: 0002.

Medic 342, Priority 4, Bravo, transfer request, Laurelhurst Village, Field Rehab, 3130 Southeast Stark Street, 108, respond on Ops 1. And Medic 342, Priority 4, Bravo, transfer request, Laurelhurst Village, Field Rehab, 3130 Southeast Stark Street, 108, respond on Ops 1. I'm a dispatcher, Blow 6.

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1: Medic 342, go ahead.
0: 342, we're reading our call notes and it says there's no medical symptoms, but it's still coming in as a code 3. Can we get some more information on that?
2: 4, responding ops 1, heavy dispatch 007.
1: And the medical professional that called this in is requesting a code 3 response.
0: Copy.
1: 007.

Bravo 407, pretty sick, Omega, sick person, 9050, Northeast Irving Street, responding Ops 1. Again, Bravo 407, pretty sick, Omega, sick person, 9050, Northeast Irving Street, responding Ops 1, 10 minutes past 888.

Medic 338, Party 4 Charlie, abdominal pain, Fernwood Gardens Residential Care, 819 Northeast 122 Avenue, Unit 223, respond on Ops 1. Again, Medic 338, Party 4 Charlie, abdominal pain, Fernwood Gardens Residential Care, 819 Northeast 122 Avenue, Unit 223, respond on Ops 1, time of dispatch 0010.

Bravo 406, Grady 6 Alpha, injury 1195, Southwest Ivory Loop, responding Ops 1. And Bravo 406, Grady 6 Alpha, injury 1195, Southwest Ivory Loop, responding Ops 1, time of dispatch 0015.

0: 3-4-2, I'm green. 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
1: Copy VLS, it's 0015. Bravo 409, being requested by Medic 342 on scene at the Lorehurst Village at Skilled Rehab, 3130 Southeast Stark Street, unit 108, respond on Ops 1. Again, Bravo 409, being requested by Medic 342 on scene at Lorehurst Village, Skilled Rehab, 3130 Southeast Stark Street, unit 108, respond on Ops 1, time to dispatch 0016.

Rescue Craft 75 being requested by deputies on scene, as well as Medic 1341 Sage, Rooster Rock State Park. 1 Rooster Rock State Park, Respondent Ops 1. Again, Rescue Craft 75 being requested out to Rooster Rock State Park. Deputies are on scene, as well as Medic 1341, Respondent Ops 1, 0021.

0: Engine 1, Medic 1337, Priority 2, Delta Unconscious Person, Rialto, Bar and Cafe, 529 Southwest 4 Avenue, respond on Ops 1. 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
1: Go ahead.
2: Yeah, I'm just trying to read through the call information. What exactly are we going for?
1: I can have a police deputy call you. They're not giving us much information other than they wanted you started.
2: Yeah, if you could have them do that, that would be helpful. It just helps us decide what type of gear to bring.
1: Is there a phone number you can provide for them?
2: I'm sorry, what was that?
1: Is there a phone number they could reach you at?
2: Yeah, you can have them call my cell. That should be in the MDT info.
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1: 0024.

Engine 13, some transients with a fire on the porch in front of 2704 North Williams Avenue. Respond on Ops 1. Again, Engine 13, some transients with a fire on the porch in front of 2704 North Williams Avenue. Respond on Ops 1. Time is dispatch 0025.

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Engine 7-4, a balloon stuck in a power line in front of 1815 Northeast 238 Drive, responding Ops 1. Again, Engine 7-4, a balloon stuck in a power line, 1815 Northeast 238 Drive, responding Ops 1. Time to dispatch, have a low 36. Engine 1 on the air, Medic 353, Prairie 2 Charlie chest pain. Southwest 5 Avenue, Southwest Washington Street, patients on the holding bus there, responding Ops 1. Again, Engine 1, Medic 353, Priority 2, Charlie chest pain. Southwest 5 Avenue, Southwest Washington Street, patients on the holding bus there, responding Ops 1, time dispatch 0037.

Medic 1335, Priority 6, Charlie back pain. 3178, Southwest 12, Unit 505, respond on Ops 1. We have Medic 1335, Priority 6, Charlie back pain. 3178, Southwest 12, Unit 505, respond on Ops 1, Primary Dispatch, 0043.

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Engine 9, Medic 342. Responding with police on a Prairie 2 Delta assault, Cedarhurst Village Apartments, 1620 Southeast Caesar E. Chavez Boulevard, Unit 102, responding Ops 1. Again, Engine 9, Medic 342. Responding with police, Prairie 2 Delta assault, Cedarhurst Village Apartments, 1620 Southeast Caesar E. Chavez Boulevard, Unit 102, responding Ops 1. Time dispatchable, 51.

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Medic 1335, a code 1 police request, Telecare Recovery Center, 7759, Southeast 72 Avenue, respond on Ops 1, New Medic 1335, code 1. 36, code 1 request from police, Telecare Recovery Center, 7759, Southeast 72 Avenue, respond on Ops 1, have a dispatch double of 4.

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0: We found the balloon. It's tied up in a power line. It's not on fire. So I spoke to the PG tech on the phone, and they're going to be out in 15 minutes. So we're going to clear.
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0: 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Engine 22, Medic 1334, Priority 2 Delta for Chesapeake at 5E Lake Slope Center, 14355 North 5E Lake Court at the intake office, talk group is Ops 1, it's 114.
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Engine 13, medic 336, priority 2, Delta for an unconscious person at the Tupelo Alley Apartments, 3850 North Mississippi Avenue. Talk group is Ops 1. Engine 13, medic 336, priority 2, Delta for an unconscious person at the Tupelo Alley Apartments, 3850 North Mississippi Avenue. 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

1, going on a commercial fire alarm at the Starlight Apartments, 355 Northwest 6th Avenue, Talk Rapid Ops 1. Engine 1, a commercial fire alarm at the Starlight Apartments, 355 Northwest 6th Avenue, Talk Rapid Ops 1, it's 119.

Medic 1349, Priority 4, Delta, sick person, 4616 Southwest Fairview Boulevard, talk group is Ops 1, Medic 1349, Priority 4, Delta, for a sick person, 4616 Southwest Fairview Boulevard, talk group is Ops 1, it's 120.

Medic 1341, going on a priority 6, upgrade to code 1 ALS, Quail Hollow Mobile Home Park, 21100 Northeast Sandy. Patients out on the street in a pickup truck. 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Talk group is Ops 1. It's 123.

0: 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We'll take that run for engine 13. It's in our SMA. They're unaware.
1: Copy. I'll put you on it, and we will clear them. Engine 13 from Mount 1.
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1: You can be clear. 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

Engine 1 going on a Prairie 6 Alpha for an outside illegal fire at Pacific Northwest College of Art, 511 Northwest Broadway. It'll be across the street from there. Talk group is Ops 1. Engine 1 going on a Prairie 6 Alpha for an outside illegal fire at Pacific Northwest College of Art, 511 Northwest Broadway. It'll be across the street. Talk group is Ops 1. It's 141.

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Engine 25, Medic 339, Priority 2 Delta for Chastain at the Novus Apartments, 4981 Southeast Woodstock Boulevard, Unit 325, Talker Bazops 1. Engine 25, Medic 339, Priority 2 Delta for Chastain at Novus Apartments, 4981 Southeast Woodstock Boulevard, Unit 325, Talker Bazops 1, it's 145. Engine 29, Medic 333, Priority 2, Bravo for a fall at 13746 Southeast Rhone Street, Talker Bus Ops 1. Engine 29, Medic 333, Priority 2, Bravo for a fall, 13746 Southeast Rhone Street, Talker Bus Ops 1, it's 145.

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1: Medic 333 Ops 1 is not aware of a swap.
0: Triple 3 Ops 1 was aware that Medic 348 was taking our call.
1: Medic 348 said they were taking Medic 339's call.
0: Triple 3, I copy. My apologies.
1: 147.

Engine 17, going on a 35 Bravo for a small outside fire, North Marine Drive and I-5. It'll be in the circle for the ramp to northbound, Talker Ops 1, Engine 17, small outside fire, North Marine Drive and I-5. It'll be in the circle of the ramp to northbound, Talker Ops 1, it's 147.

0: Optimatic 348, we were supposed to take 333's call. We'll be taking 333's call. 339 will have to go back to them.
1: Copy, and we're getting Medic 339 back on that call. Medic 333. Yep. Medic 333, did you copy the swap?
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2: Rescue 74, Medic 1341, going with police on a Priority 2 Bravo for an assault at Stark Street Crossing, Apartments 20433, Southeast Stark, Unit A, Adam 301, Talk Group is Ops 1. 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

Target 1343, priority 2 Bravo for a fall north Lombard and Delaware. Talk group is Ops 1. 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It's 153.

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0: 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Stage at your discretion. Police are en route, almost on scene for an assault, and the subject has a gun.
1: 1341, we copy. We will be staged at 202 and Stark.
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Engine 23 going on a Priority 6 Bravo for a small outside fire, Southeast 20 and Division. 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

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Patients on bus 4527, talk group is ops 1, standby for additional dispatch 214.

Engine 14 going on a small outside fire at 3327 Northeast Simpson Street. Some bark chips that are smoldering. Talk with the Ops 1. Engine 14, small outside fire, 3327 Northeast Simpson Street. Some smoldering bark chips. Talk with the Ops 1. It's 215.

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0: Police just set up a call for it, because me and the GPD guys just heard it, but we just heard about, I would say, maybe 10 shots to the north of us. I don't know if there's a call set up for that.
1: Copy, I'll let them know. 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

Truck 3, Medic 1352, Priority 2 Delta for an assault at Pearl Court Apartments, 920 Northwest Kearney Street, happened in 447. Suspect is still there, but the patient is out front. Talk group is Ops 1. Truck 3, Medic 1352, Priority 2 Delta for an assault at Pearl Court Apartments, 920 Northwest Kearney Street. It happened in 447. A suspect is still in the apartment, but the patient is outside. Talk group is Ops 1 at 220,

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0: 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The suspect is currently in the lobby. Stage at your discretion.
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Park 3, Medic 1349, priority 2, Charlie for a breathing problem in front of the Good Sam Clinic, 1040 Northwest 22 Avenue, Talk Rivers Ops 1, that's 247.

Engine 31, medic 1364, priority 2 Delta for breathing problem at 16141 East Burnside. Talk group is Ops 1. Engine 31, medic 1364, priority 2 Delta for breathing problem at 16141 East Burnside. Talk group is Ops 1. It's 249.

Bravo 408, Prairie 6, also for a fall at 5052 Southwest Levin Road, Unit 47, Talker with Optimum, for additional dispatch 258. Engine 1, Medic 348, Priority 2, Bravo, for an unknown problem at Union Station, 800 Northwest 6th Avenue, Talk Group is Ops 1. 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

0: 348, was there anything on scene?
1: 348 on scene, 307. Squad 1, Medic 340, responding on a priority 2 Delta semi-conscious person, Helen Swindell's building, 1010 Northwest Broadway on the second floor, respond on Ops 1. Squad 1, Medic 340, responding on a priority 2 Delta semi-conscious person, Helen Swindell's building, 10 Northwest Broadway on the second floor, respond on Ops 1, 307.

0: from engine one. We're going to take that run from squad one. They're unaware.
1: Squad one, do you have a radio on the side? Okay, I think they just switched over. Squad one from ops one. 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
0: Copy that. Thank you.
1: 310.

Step 13, Medic 342, responding on a priority 2 Bravo Fall, Dolphin Park, 2949 North Williams Avenue, responding on Ops 1. Track 13, Medic 342, responding on a priority 2 Bravo Fall, Dolphin Park, 2949 North Williams Avenue, responding on Ops 1, 311.

Engine 11, Medic 1343, responding on a priority to Charlie Strook, 7104 Southeast 84 Avenue, respond on Ops 1. Engine 11, Medic 1343, responding on a priority to Charlie Strook, 7104 Southeast 84 Avenue, respond on Ops 1, 313.

Engine 29, Medic 351, responding on a priority 2, Charlie chest pain, 12710 Southeast Ellis Street, responding on 1. Engine 29, Medic 351, responding on a priority 2, Charlie chest pain, 12710 Southeast Ellis Street, responding on 1, 319.

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1: Copy that. What should I tell them?
3: Patient's got altered mental status, doesn't remember actually coming back home as of this evening.
1: Copy, code 1 ALS, patient with altered mental status, 323.
4: Medic 344 responding at the request of Bravo 408 on scene, code 1 for a patient with altered mental status at 5052 Southwest Slavin Road, apartment 47. Respondent Ops 1, Medic 344 responding at the request of Bravo 408 on scene, code 1 for a patient with altered mental status at 5052 Southwest Slavin Road, apartment 47. Respondent Ops 1, it's 324.

Engine 28, Medic 1346, responding on a priority 2 Delta breathing problem. Providence Hospital, 4805 Northeast Gleason Street, outside the ER. Respond on Ops 1. Engine 28, Medic 1346, responding on a priority 2 Delta breathing problem. Providence Hospital, 4805 Northeast Gleason Street, outside the ER. Respond on Ops 1. It's 328.

Engine 7-4 responding on a small fire on the west side of Walmart Wood Village, 23500 Northeast Sandy Boulevard, respond on Ops 1. Engine 7-4 responding to a small fire on the west side of Walmart Wood Village, 23500 Northeast Sandy Boulevard, respond on Ops 1, 332.

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1: 1346 on scene, 332. Engine 25 responding on a priority 5 request from police to check a patient with leg pain. Southeast 59 Avenue and Southeast Powell Boulevard responding on SWAN. Engine 25 responding on a priority 5 request from police to check a patient with leg pain. Southeast 59 Avenue and Southeast Powell Boulevard responding on SWAN. It's 333.

Bravo 406 responding on a priority 6 alpha sick person, 711 1016 Northeast Kane Drive, respond on Ops 1. Bravo 406 responding on a priority 6 alpha sick person, 711 1016 Northeast Kane Drive, respond on Ops 1, 334.

Medic 300 responding on a priority for Charlie headache. River Haven Central City Concern 5019 Northeast 102 Avenue, room 404. Respond on Ops 1. Medic 300 responding on a priority for Charlie headache. River Haven Central City Concern 5019 Northeast 102 Avenue, room 404. Respond on Ops 1 at 336. Medic 300, you're on tap out. Please switch to Ops 1.

Medic 1349 responding on a priority for Charlie diabetic issue, Southwest Main Street and Southwest Park Avenue, responding on S1. Medic 1349 responding on a priority for Charlie diabetic issue, Southwest Main Street and Southwest Park Avenue, responding on S1 at 346.

Engine 23 responding on priority 5, unverified medical alarm, 2506 Southeast Woodward Street, respond on Ops 1. Engine 23 responding on a priority 5, unverified medical alarm, 2506 Southeast Woodward Street, respond on Ops 1, it's 347.

Medic 1341 responding on a priority for Charlie abdominal pain. 1841 Southeast 20 Avenue responding on ops 1. Medic 1341 responding on a priority for Charlie abdominal pain. 1841 Southeast 20 Avenue responding on ops 1. 353.

Bravo 407 responding on a priority 6 Alpha sick person, 3725 Southeast 54 Avenue. Respond on Ops 1. Bravo 407 responding on a priority 6 Alpha sick person, 3725 Southeast 54 Avenue. Respond on Ops 1, 355.

Squad 12, Medic 1346 responding on priority 2 Delta breathing problem. Glenwood Mobile Home Park, 7041 Northeast Lombard Street, Space 39, responding on SWIN. Squad 12, Medic 1346 responding on a priority 2 Delta breathing problem. Glenwood Mobile Home Park, 7041 Northeast Lombard Street, Space 39, responding on SWIN. It's 357.

0: 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The door is unlocked. The patient's too weak to make it to the door. You'll have to let yourselves in.
1: 1341 copies. We saw the note. Thank you.
0: Thank you. 359.

Truck 2, Medic 350, responding on a Priority 2 Delta breathing problem. 3853 Northeast 137 Place, respond on Ops 1. Truck 2, Medic 350, responding on a Priority 2 Delta breathing problem. 3853 Northeast 137 Place, respond on Ops 1. It's 401.

responding at the request of Medic 1341 on scene, 1841 Southeast 20 Avenue, responding Alps 1. Bravo 409 responding at the request of Medic 1341 on scene, 1841 Southeast 20 Avenue, responding Alps 1 at 404.

0: 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Medic 350 from Ops 1.
1: Over 350.
0: Track 2 just arrived on scene, but there's an update in the call that the patient just lost consciousness.
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1: 50 copies.

Truck 7, Medic 351, responding on a priority 2, Bravo Fall, 254, Northeast 106th Avenue, respond on Ops 1. Truck 7, Medic 351, responding on a priority 2, Bravo Fall, 254, Northeast 106th Avenue, respond on Ops 1, it's 421.

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1: Shrek 2, go ahead.
0: Shrek 2 is out of service to Venice for firefighter pickup.
1: Shrek 2 to Venice 440.

Check 8 responding on reports of a transient with a fire across the street from Chevron. 9950 North Whitaker Road, respond in Ops 1. Check 8 responding on a transient with a fire across the street from Chevron. 9950 North Whitaker Road, respond in Ops 1. It's 445.

Medic 304 responding on a priority 6 Alpha transfer. 1225 Northeast 2 Avenue responding on Ops 1. Medic 304 responding on a priority 6 Alpha transfer. At Unity 1225 Northeast 2 Avenue responding on Ops 1, it's 450.

Fire Engine 27, a caller reporting their fire alarm going off at their house at 8614 Northwest Hazeltine Street. Respond Ops 1, Fire Engine 27, callers reporting their fire alarm going off at their residence, 8614 Northwest Hazeltine Street. Respond Ops 1, it is 511.

And at 1347 I'm ready for Charlie Headache, Northwest Towers Apartments at 335 Northwest 19th Avenue, unit number 1006, Brooklyn's Opsilon. Again, medic 1347, we're ready for Charlie Headache. Northwest Tower Apartments at 335 Northwest 19th Avenue, unit number 1006, Brooklyn's Opsilon, 7516.

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Station 13, Bravo level, small outside fire in the parking lot at 1232 Northeast 6th Avenue. Park group is obsolete. Again, engine 13, Bravo level, small outside fire in the parking lot, 1232 Northeast 6th Avenue. Park group is obsolete. Time is 5:23.

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Evans 931.

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Engine one. An alpha level smoking vehicle. The city center parking lot at 125 Northwest Fuller Avenue near Tucker Bazell Sun. And engine one is an alpha level smoking vehicle. 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

Andrew Lemon, got a report of either some grass or shrubs or possibly some plastic on fire. This is going to be Southeast Holgate Boulevard, just west of the I-205 overpass. Your talk group is up. So, again, engine 11. Respond to investigate. It's like a Bravo level, either a brush, grass, or plastic on fire. This is going to be Southeast Holgate Boulevard, just west of the I-205 overpass. Talk group is up. So, time out, 539.

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Your top group is optional. 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Again, engine 25, medic 350, it's a party to Delta breathing problem. 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

Truck 25, medic 307, priority 2, Delta bleeding call. 3712 Southeast 56 Avenue. Truck group is off 1. Again, truck 25, medic 307, it is a priority 2, Delta bleeding call. 3712 Southeast 56 Avenue. Truck group is off 1. Time is 545.

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Unit number is 319. Truck group is Ops 1. Again, Medic 303, it's a Party 4 Bravo sick person. The Solista Gresham Retirement Community, 2895 Southeast Powell Valley Road. 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

Medic 408, any party 6, Alpha, sick person, 1821 Southwest Montmore Way, truck group is outside. 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

3-0-4, a Party 4 Charlie transfer from Unity, 1225 Northeast 2 Avenue, Park Park Biz, Opsilon. 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

Medic 302, the police are on scene and requesting you for intoxication. 376, Northwest 81 Place, talk group is Ops 1. Again, Medic 302, it's a request from the police, Party 6, for intoxication. 376, Northwest 81 Place, talk group is Ops 1, down to 602.

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Engine 29, medic 310, A party 2, Delta, breathing problem. 119 Southeast Levy Street. 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
0: Tommy.

B01, a woofer check on a guy at O'Reilly's Auto Parts, 30 Southeast Grand Avenue. Be a male in his 50s with a dark blue jacket with a white hood on it. Parker if it helps one. MPSR1, welfare check on a guy at the O'Reilly's, 30 Southeast Grand Avenue. 50s, dark blue jacket with a white hood. Parker if it helps one. 5 minutes, 6:25.

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Engine 3, so Bravo level, small outside fire. Northwest left is 3-1-3-2-1-4. Subgroup is Opsilon. Again, Engine 3, a Bravo level, small outside fire. Northwest Lovejoy Street between Northwest 1-3 and 1-4. Top group is Opsilon. Timeout is 628.

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0: Arc 3, a Bravo level outside fire with a person in danger. Northwest Lovejoy Street. Looks like underneath the Broadway Bridge, I believe. Your top group is up, someone. Again, Truck 3, sub Bravo level, small outside fire with a person in danger. I believe it's going to be Northwest Lovejoy Street underneath the Broadway Bridge, but I will get clarification for you. Responses on Ops 1, 5-632.
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0: Yeah, due to numbers, police are probably going to be holding this for day shift, just FYI.
1: Copy that.
0: 6 right there.

And a 401 and 36 Alpha is sick person. 10904 Northeast Fiskew Street. 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

Fire to three Baker, small type fire, Northwest 1-1 and Northwest Everett Street, Ops 1, Engine 3. A party three Baker, small type fire, Northwest 1-1 and Northwest Everett Street, Ops 1, 702.

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engine 24. Love 45 Charlie Smoke, detect their alarm at 4111 Northeast MLK Alps 1. 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

Engine 29, Mach 300. 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Engine 29, Mach 300, a party 2, Charlie, breathing issue. 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

And the 29 you cremate. And then 29, just confirming you got your tap out for party 2, Charlie breathing issue at the ACE care facility, 12032 Southeast Holgate, unit 118, office 1, it's 713.

Truck 13, the left assist, Calhoun Terrace 1400 Northeast 2nd, Unit 914 Ops 1. Truck 13, the left assist, Calhoun Terrace 1400 Northeast 2nd, Unit 914 Ops 1, 715.

Engine 3, going reports of tree trunk on fire at the Brow, in front of the Low Brow Lounge. 1036 Northwest 4th Street, Ops 1, Engine 3 going on reports of a tree trunk on fire in front of the Low Brow Lounge at 1036 Northwest 4th Street, Ops 1, 719.

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1: 720.

0: dispatch from Mission 24. Do we have a floor that they're hearing this on?
1: So they thought it seemed loudest on the first floor. They did say it is a chronic problem.
0: 24 copies. Thank you.
1: You're welcome. 721.

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0: Heard it. 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
1: 31.

119 Medic 303. Oh, police on a 42 Baker traffic accident, Southeast 19 Washington, Ops 1. Under 19 Medic 303, going to police on a 42 Baker traffic accident, Southeast 19 Washington, Ops 1, 736.

Truck Center Mac 309, I've heard of your vehicle bleeding issue, Canopy Apartment, 12475 South East Powell, unit 1110, Ops 1. Truck 7 Mac 309, I've heard of your vehicle bleeding issue, Canopy Apartments, 12475 South East Powell, Boulevard, unit 1110, Ops 1, 737.

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1: Atlantic 303, negative, not on ops 1.

0: Medic, we have 3 on scene. We're definitely going to need traffic control here. We have a Nissan SUV in the middle of the driveway, middle of the intersection.
1: Medic 303, copy. Police should be pulling up right about now.

0: 209, is there a door code for this apartment building?
1: 9309, no code noted. There is a fire lockbox and a key inside.
0: Copy, thank you.
1: 1042.
0: Just read a fire. We do have the patient extricated, but there are liquids coming from the vehicle.

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1: Copy. 745.

0: Medic 310 being requested, code 3 on unverified medical alarm, Kirkland Union Manor 6447, Southeast Lafayette in unit 429 Office 1, it's 745. 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

Minic 310 from Rescue 11. 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

Truck 22 being requested by police. 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

Rescue 72, Medic 315, reported to Delta chest pain. 1347 Northeast Hogan Place, Swan Ops 1. Rescue 72, Medic 315, reported to Delta chest pain. 1347 Northeast Hogan Place, Ops 1. It's 8-11.

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Respect 3, Medic 312, a party 2 Delta OV, Lovejoy Station Apartment, 1040. 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

Engine 1, Medic 306, reported 2 Delta seizure at Starlight Apartments, 355 Northwest 6, respond Ops 1. Engine 1, Medic 306, reported 2 Delta seizure at Starlight Apartments, 355 Northwest 6, Ops 1, it's 818.

Engine 22, small op 5 fire at Cathedral Park, 6705 North Pittsburgh, Office 1. Engine 22, small outside fire at Cathedral Park, 6705 North Pittsburgh Avenue, Office 1, 626.

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truck form at a 316 on a Bravo level fall. Matisse Apartments North, 3939 Southbound Avenue, number 223, Ovanox 1. For truck 4 and Medic 316, at Friday 7, Bravo level fall. Matisse North Apartments, 3939 Southbound Avenue, number 223, Ovanox 1, at 839.

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0: 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We've arrived in the area. We're not finding anything. 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

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It'll be an ops one. Engine 18, Medic 302, Party 2, Charlie Stroke, 10637 Southwest Capitol Highway. You'll be an ops one at 832.

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0: Fire dispatch, going on a party 1 Delta. Structure fire at a single family residence. Northeast 117 and East Burnside for report of the house on the northeast corner, having smoke coming from the roof. This will be for engine 7, engine 19, engine 30, truck 7, and C3 on ops 3. Again, this is fire dispatch going on party 1 Delta, structure fire, single family home on the house in the corner of northeast 117 and East Burnside. Seeing smoke from the roof. This is going to be for engine 7, engine 19, engine 30, truck 7, and C3 on ops 3 at 847.
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2: This is dispatch clearing ops 3 for the structure fire at 14 Northeast 117 Avenue. Take 48. Once again, this is going to be for engine 7, engine 19, engine 30, truck 7, C3, and engine 31. We just got information that there's an abandoned house on the northeast corner with smoke coming from the roof. There's no further at this moment. Take 48.
3: 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We're about to arrive.
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4: Dispatch C3, get traffic control started, westbound Burnside, please.
1: Copy, you want to block westbound Burnside, it's 849.
4: They'll probably have to block back to 122.
3: Engine 7's arrived in the area. We're not seeing any smoke in the area. We do have an abandoned house right here on 117 and Burnside. Not seeing any smoke issuing from the structure at this time.
1: Copy, not
3: to be in investigation mode.
1: Engine 7, be investigation.
3: Call companies for command. We do have a little fire sitting outside on the north side of the structure, just on the ground layer.
5: Command, engine 7B, we got a small little outside fire right now. It doesn't look like the structure's involved at all. We'll just do a quick little 360 here.
3: Okay, engine 7, we'll have command. And we're just going to be in investigation mode right now. And truck 7, go inside and see if there's any involvement in the structure here.
5: Command, engine 7B, did, for the most part, 360, not seeing any involvement in the structure at this point. Still just a little tiny outside fire.
3: Okay, command copies.
6: And truck 7, just recall this. We'll keep engine 7 and truck 7. We'll go to ops 1.
1: Truck 7, copy the recall on the Delta level structure fire, 14 Northeast 117 Avenue, keeping engine 7 and truck 7, returning to ops 1. It is 851.
4: Yeah, copy that. Let's make sure we let police know to stand down on traffic.
1: Copy, will do.
0: Information recalls under the Delta level structure fire response, 14 Northeast 117 Avenue, keeping Station 7 working. Ops 3 is clear at 8-2-1. So this will be a recall of Boxdale 709. 41 Delta structure fire to single family residence at 14 Northeast 117, keeping Engine 7 and Truck 7 going back to Ops 1. Thank you.

Engine 21, a small outside fire. Southeast Clay and Knights, Ops 1, Engine 21, going reports of a small outside fire with a tent on the side of the street smoking. Southeast Clay and Knights, Avenue Ops 1, 8855.

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1: 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I can set up a call for them to respond, though.
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0: Truck 8A will say 14 is ahead of you by probably about at least a half a mile to a mile.
1: Copy. We'll let them have it then.
0: Okay, I'll pull you off.
2: Yeah, 14 copies that traffic. We'll go out to arrive, thanks.
0: Thank you, 14. 915.

3205 46 Alpha Eval at Gateway Care Center, 39 Northeast 102 Avenue, number 4. You'll be on Ops 1. It's from 3205 of 46 Alpha Eval, Gateway Care Center, 39 Northeast 102 Avenue, number 4. 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It's 915.

Medic 320, Friday 4, Charlie, sick person, 5217, Southeast Henry Street, Van Ops 1. So Medic 320, Friday 4, Charlie, sick person, 5217, Southeast Henry Street, Van Ops 1, 916.

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0: Track 13, Medi 317, a Priority 2, Charlie allergic reaction, Kaiser South, 3500 North Interstate Avenue, Uvalde Ops 1. Stand by for dispatch. Medi 314, an AMR 4, 6815 North Oatman Avenue on a fall, Uvalde Ops 1. Stand by for dispatch. Medic 301 being requested, code 1. Looks like by police on scene, Gateway Discovery Park, 10520 Northeast Halsey Street, Ops 1. Medic 301 being requested, code 1 by police on scene at Gateway Discovery Park, 10520 Northeast Halsey Street, on Ops 1 at 910.
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1: 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They are aware and in course.
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1: Medic 301, are we staging for this or a police on scene?
2: Police are on scene, let me make sure you can go right in.
1: Okay.
2: And 301, this assault happened yesterday. Police are with the victim. You can go on in.
1: Okay, thanks.

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0: restaurant 4, medic 306, Freddy 2, Delta Chest Pain, Roche Netzer Tower, 1430 Southwest 12th Avenue, number 614, you'll be on Ops 1.
1: Medic 302, or sorry, 314
0: arriving. 14 arriving, 926. Go with police on a traffic accident eastbound 94 east of 68th Avenue. We'll be on Ops 1, it's engine 18, medic 300. Party 2, Bravo, injury traffic accident with police eastbound 94 east of 68. You'll be on Ops 1, it's 927.

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0: So just a slight address or location update for you and Medic 300. It's actually going to be just east of the 74th Avenue overpass, eastbound I-4.
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0: A BLS unit near us that you could send for a lift assist.
1: Copy, we will get you one started. Not sure where they'll be coming from. I'll let you know in a second.
0: What do you think you include one is fine.
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2: 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You'll be on Ops 1 at 931.

Engine 15, Medic 1321, Pretty 2, Charlie, breathing problem, Santa Woods Apartments, 4105, Southwest Beaverton Hillsdale, Highway number 24, Ops 1. 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

Engine 23, a commercial alarm, 2445 Southeast Hawthorne Boulevard at the Janice Hughes Buckman House, again, Ops 1. 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
1: 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I just saw the update that they're requesting a cancel. We'll go ahead and put us back in service AOR.
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Medic 309, Friday 4, Charlie, breathing problem, Y East Plaza, 12370 Southeast Ash Street, number 144, Ops 1. Medic 309, Friday 4, Charlie, breathing problem, Y East Plaza, 12370 Southeast Ash Street, number 144, Ops 1, 946.

Engine 30 on a lift assist, Park Row Chateau, 3141 Northeast 148 Avenue, number 213. You'll be an Ops 1 for Engine 30 on a lift assist at Park Row Chateau, 3141 Northeast 148 Avenue, number 213 on Ops 1. It's 947.

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1: PSR 1.
0: Just be advised, we had another caller that thinks this is an overdose, so we are starting code 3 medical as well.
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1: Who's overdosing at Weiler and Grand Avenue? You've been ops 1. So chat 1 and medic 304. PSR-1 is en route. It's Weiler and Grand Avenue on an overdose. You'll be on ops 1 at 958.

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1: Go ahead, Chat one.
0: 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Would you like an additional apparatus started?
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0: 959. 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

truck 22, medic 319, Predi 2, Delta chest pain at Terminal 4, 11040 on Lombard Street, Ops 1, Tricor 22, Medic 319, Predi 2, Delta chest pain at Terminal 4, 11040 North Lombard Street, you'll be on Ops 1, it's 1010.

0: 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When you can clear PSR, they're still on this call.
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0: Medicare 3, Part 84, Charlie Transfer, 4805 Northeast Gleason Street, ER 25, would be an Ops 1. Medic 303, Part 84, Charlie Transfer, 4805 Northeast Gleason Street, ER 25 at 1013.
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Engine 1, Med 1325, Pretty 2, Delta, vehicle versus pedestrian. Southwest Harrison and NATO Parkway, police en route as well. You'll be on Ops 1. Engine 1, Med 1325, Pretty 2, Delta, vehicle versus pedestrian. Police en route, Southwest Harrison Street and NATO Parkway. You'll be on Ops 1, 1015.

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2: 7-6-8.
0: An accident. We're out on 405 south, probably a quarter of a mile before the Gleason exit, Everett exit.
1: Copy. Are you involved, and is there any medical need?
0: Negative. We're not involved. No medical need. We just pulled over. There's a semi-truck here that was rear-ended by a small four-door vehicle. I think no injuries at all, but I think ODOT would be helpful because of their location.
1: Copy. We can get them rolling. Are they blocking any travel lanes?
0: Affirm. They're blocking the left lane of travel.

Engine 25, report of a smell of gas in the basement and outside. 4319 Southeast 46th Avenue, Ops 1. Engine 25, report of smell of gas in the basement and outside. Northwest National en route, 4319 Southeast 46th Avenue, again Ops 1. It's 1026.

0: engine 2, engine 30, truck 7, medic 1308, and engine 74. Go with police to a Priority 2 Delta multi-vehicle pileup. Eastbound 94 at 148, reported 5 cars involved. We'll be on op 6. It's for engine 2 and engine 30, truck 7, medic 1308, and engine 74. Priority 2 Delta multi-vehicle pileup. Cars involved. Eastbound 94 at 148 with police en route as well. You'll be on op 6. It's 1029.
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0: Truck 7, copy, responding.
2: Cleared that incident back there. The semi-truck driver is going to put out a few triangles, but neither one of the vehicles is drivable at this time due to damage to the driver's, the semi-trailer and the vehicle. Just FYI.
0: Copy. Yeah, that's going to be holding for police. ODOT responders are tied up. Snowcap donation, 17805 Southeast Stark Street. It's the service area behind the Rockwood Center. You'll be on Ops 1. It's 1030. Medic 1305 en route, 1030. Going with police on eastbound I-4 at northeast 148. Getting multiple callers on this. People saying different things. One saying 3 vehicles involved, one saying up to 5 vehicles involved in an accident where one vehicle smashed up against the guardrail, and it looks like by, caused by someone speeding by. This is going to be for engine 2, engine 30, truck 7, medic 1308, and engine 74. Responding on op 6, timeout is 1031.
1: C3, got the read back.
0: And it looks like we do possibly have one confirmed patient. Someone reporting injury.
1: C3, copy. One confirmed patient?
0: Yes, one confirmed patient waiting on others.
1: One can stand down at their discretion. They are unaware.
0: Copy, let
3: them go. Dispatch from engine 2. I'm seeing 5 cars possibly here with one POS medic unit. Excuse me. Can you work on getting us another medic unit, another AMR medic unit?
0: Yeah, I'll get another copy AMR. You and Medic 361 can both clear. Thank you both.
3: Truck 3, copy. Thanks.
4: Medic 361, copy is clear. Thanks.
0: 1032.
3: It just said one copies will be clear.
0: 1032. 6 is 1032.
5: Truck 2, can you add us to that call?

0: Dr. Objective, can you add into this call?
1: Adding to the call and an update for everyone en route. There's an off-duty OSP officer in the area. The number one and number three lanes are going to be blocked. He's confirmed it's going to be eastbound, and either shoulder can be used for best access.
2: C3, copy. Thank you.
3: Rescue 2 is on scene of a five-car pileup. We've got one lane of traffic active. We've got three cars with severe damage. Best access will be the shoulder. One page with abdominal injuries. Everyone's at least talking. AMR supervisor here now. Rescue 2 will have command with intent to pass.
1: This is copy. Five-car pileup. One lane of traffic is active. Three vehicles, severe damage. One patient with abdomen injuries. And the AMR supervisor here, and you'll have command at 1034. 1034.
2: From C3, can you just get that quick triage done to let us know a patient count here?
3: C3, we're probably looking at about three patients at this time.
2: Okay, copy that. And then we'll need to know green, yellow, or reds for transport and how many medic units.

0: Medic 1355, being requested code 3 for a third patient at a multi-vehicle pileup eastbound 94 at 140, clear on op 6. Again, for Medic 1355, being requested code 3 for a third patient at a multi-vehicle pileup eastbound 94 at 140, clear on op 6 at 1035.
1: We've got one patient still in the car. The rest are up and talking.
2: Okay, C3 copy then. Confirmation and no pin-ins.
1: Affirm, no pin-ins at this time.
2: C3's arrived. I'll go ahead and assume I-84 command.

0: Truck 7's arrest.
1: Yeah, got that. Stand by Truck 7. Looks like we have Engine 2 Rescue 2 and Engine 74 on scene, so we'll let them sort it out and see what we need for resources here over the next minute or so, and then I'll probably turn you guys loose.
2: From Engine 74, we've arrived. We're your opposite responder. We can jump the barrier if you need us.
1: Yeah, copy that. I think actually Engine 74, if you're not engaged with patient care or anything, we'll go ahead and let you guys get out of here and get you out of traffic, and we'll handle this with companies on the eastbound.
3: Medic 1308, we're on scene.
1: Copy that. Yeah, are you up close to the accident 1308 already where you have patient access?
3: Medic 1308, we're right around truck 7, just pulling up with them. Looks like patient's straight ahead here, maybe on the left shoulder.
1: Okay, copy that. Man, from Agent 2, we have two patients. No extrication needs. You still have one patient sitting in a vehicle, but able to get out. Other patients are going to be agreeing, and they're out and walking around. Okay, command, copy that. What do you need for resources on scene?
4: Okay, command from Engine 2, we have enough bodies at this time. I would just say two AMR units right now with the companies working here. We can probably kick the truck loose.
1: Okay, copy that. You're good for releasing both Truck 7 and Truck 2.
4: Hey, command from Engine 2, stand by on that. Truck 7 just advised that they're going to put them on a backboard, so they're just going to go ahead and remove them up here.
1: Okay, copy that. Truck 7 is going for roof removal.

0: I command from Engine 2. Engine 2, we'll just take medical. Truck 7 to take extrication group, and we're going to work with 30 to get them aligned.
1: Yeah, okay, copy that. Yeah, I'm working my way up here now. So, truck 7 extrication group, engine 2's got medical, and engine 30 would be exposure line.

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1: PSR1, go ahead.
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0: 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Can you go ahead and move your apparatus up to the right a little ways? We've got Medic 1355 coming in. 1355, go ahead and see, once you get around this mess, go far right and around up by your other medic units so we can get you out a little quicker.
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2: Man, start me one more code 3 ambulance. 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We have a couple vehicles back there, one requesting transport.
1: I'll start in code 3.

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0: Yeah, can you head back behind the scene and do patient care for the one patient back that way? I have one of your firefighters that will be back there with you.
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Rescue 74, Medic 1313, Priority 2, Delta Chest Pain, 275, Northeast 197 Avenue, Ops 1. 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

0: truck to you, command.
1: Truck to you.
0: Yeah, if your patient's ambulatory and you're able to walk them up, it sounds like 1322 is getting refusals from their patient, so we could utilize them and cancel 309.
1: Hazel Yingley, Apartments 3000, Southeast Powell Boulevard, number 412, Ops 1. Medic 315, police on scene requesting a code 1 for a hold. Hazel Yingley, Apartments 3000, Southeast Powell Boulevard, number 412, Ops 1.

0: Truck 2B, command.
1: Truck 2B, go.
0: Yeah, is your individual back there, ambulatory? We have a medic up here available. I need to know if we can cancel 309.
1: Copy that. We're figuring that out right now. Just one more second.
0: Okay, copy that. And truck 2, are you good? Just clearing that extra medic unit. Sounds like 1322 is available for taking that patient.
2: Yeah, this is truck 2. Affirmative, 1322 is going to the west.
0: 309, I see you're on the freeway. I apologize, but we're going to go ahead and make you available.
3: 309 copies. We're still stuck in the traffic, but yeah, we'll clear.
4: Command truck 7. Extrication complete. We just got to load the patient at this point.
0: That dispatch, can you timestamp extrication complete?

0: Yeah, command, copy that. Dispatch, let's go and resolve this incident. We're going to leave all companies working so we get all picked up, and you can have Office 6 back. We'll go back to Office 1.
1: All right, dispatch, copies. This is going to be a recall of the multiple vehicle pileup. Eastbound 94 at Northeast 148. Going to be leaving all companies working, but going back to Ops 1 is 1055.
2: Confirmation or recall of the multi-level pileup, Eastbound 94 at 148. Leaving all companies working, switching back to Ops 1 is 1055.

Chat 4, lift assist, 12241 Southeast Hammond Street, an adult care home. You've been ops 1 for chat 4 on a lift assist, 12241 Southeast Hammond Street, adult care home. You've been ops 1 at 1056.

Medic 1321, Party 6 EMS 6 for Kuba Medical, being requested by police. Passing through apartments 1115 Southwest 11, responding Ops 1. It's 10:59.

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Traditions at Hazelwood Apartments, 10451 East Burnside, responding off 1. Engine 19-320, a party to Delta seizure. Traditions at Hazelwood Apartments, 10451 East Burnside, off 1, 1105.

0: Engine 3, Medic 306, reported 1 echo breathing issue, Madero Flow Apartments, 1481, Northwest 13, Unit 304, Ops 1. Engine 3, Medic 306, reported 1 echo breathing issue, Madero Flow Apartments, 141, Northwest 13, Unit 304, Ops 1, 106.
1: They are aware and in quarters.
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0: Yeah, I was just looking at this. I am very familiar with who you are going on, and we'll probably try to, we'll go out there in about a half hour from now or so.
1: 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Thank you.

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Truck 3, Medic 314, Priority 2, Charlie Chestain. Northwest 17 and Davis, Ops 1. Truck 3, Medic 314, Priority 2, Charlie Chestain. Northwest 17 and Northwest Davis in the northeast corner, Ops 1, 1114.

Just calling box 0966 for a Delta level structure incident at a residence, 1906 Southeast 35 Avenue, for a report of a house east of yours roof is on fire. We'll be on Ops 3 at 1116. 1041 Delta structure fire, single residence, 1906 Southeast 35. This will be for engine 9, engine 23, engine 25, truck 25, and C4. Ops 3, it's 1117.

Meg 1322, up 34, abdominal pain. Freedom 4 Square Church at 660, Southeast 160, respondent Ops 1, it's 1118. 1118.

0: 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We have a two-story with a basement with structure. Nothing shown at this time. Engine 9's going to be out investigating. Truck 25, we left a spot right behind you, and we do have a water source.
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2: We're talking to the roof workers on the other house, and they say they have no fire. 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
3: Engine 9 copies. Engine 25, I see you coming up. Let's have you come up 35th place. That'll be one street to the our east. And we're looking at 1909 or 1901. If you guys don't mind taking a look there before we recall this.
4: 25 copies. We're coming down Harrison now.
2: Chat 1 from Engine 3, are you monitoring?
5: Chat 51, go ahead.
2: We just cleared. The patient's non-emergent. He'll be expecting you guys.
5: Copy, thank you. We'll make it out of there soon. Thank you.
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2: 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Thank you.
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3: Buzz is about to arrive on 35th place. Face-to-face with the roofers. They're all over the roof. No fire noted.
2: Tech Command 7-9B. I'm at 1919, 35th place. There's no fire.
3: Copy that. We'll have Engine 25 when they arrive on scene. Check 1909 and 1901 just to double-check, and then we'll put in a recall.
4: Yeah, Engine 20, command from Engine 25. We've got your V team here. It's the same address as here, seeing what we're seeing. We're not seeing anything.
3: Copy that. This is 35th Avenue Command putting in a recall. We can go ahead and clear Ops 3 and return all others.
1: This is copy. This is your call. The incident 1906 Southeast 35. Everyone is returning, and Ops 3 will be clear. It is 1122.

0: Dispatch with a recall on box 0966, the Delta level structure incident at 1906 Southeast 35 Avenue. Everybody's clear. It's 11:23.
1: 35, I'm going to be clearing everybody and clearing out today. It's 11:23.

0: Ninja 2. Can you go and start us an AMR unit on this?
1: Okay, code 1 or code 3?
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Truck 71 Air Priority 5, Charlie Smoke Detector Alarm at 1307 Southeast 4th Street, Ops 1. Truck 71 Air Priority 5, Charlie Smoke Detector at 1307 Southeast 4th Street, Ops 1, 730.

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1: 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Shot 3 Bravo 401, Apari 6 Alpha, abdominal pain, 1169, Northeast 65, Ops 1. Chat 3 and Bravo 401, Apari 6 Alpha, abdominal pain, 1169, Northeast 65 Avenue, Ops 1, 1133.

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It's 1137.

0: 71, I've heard 5 Charlie, smoke detector alarm. From NCTV at 829 Northeast 8th Street, respond in Ops 1. And 71 on the air, 45 Charlie, smoke detector alarm, NCTV. And 829 Northeast 8th Street, Ops 1, 11 to 39.
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2: 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I'm doing testing at that location.
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0: Target Medic 326, going police on a Party 2 Charlie OD McDonald's, 8011 Northeast MLK, Ops 1, Truck 8, Medic 326, going police on a Party 2 Delta or Charlie OD at McDonald's, 8011 Northeast MLK, Ops 1, 1157.
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Engine 9, Mike 317, departed 2000, breathing issue, 3080, Southeast Dark, Unit 2065, Ops 1. Engine 9, Medic 317, departed 2, Delta breathing issue, 3080, Southeast Stark, Unit 2065, Ops 1, Swarm 58,

truck 3 going on reports of a person stuck in an elevator at 2638 Northwest Wilson off 1. Truck 3 going reports of someone stuck in an elevator at 2638 Northwest Wilson Street off 1, 1159.

Truck 7, Medic 1355, a Party 2, Delta bleeding issue. SV-144, Southeast 136, Unit 28, Ops 1, Truck 7, and Medic 1355, a Party 2, Delta bleeding issue. SV-144, Southeast 136, Unit 28, Ops 1, standby for dispatch.

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0: 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The bike path off 1099 North Marine Drive. Respond to Ops 1, Engine 17 of Party 3 Baker Small outside fire on the bike path off 1099 North Marine Drive. Ops 1, 1201.
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1: Police requesting you, or excuse me, going with police on a party for Charlie's like behavior issue. Request you convalescent home at 6530 Southwest 30, off one. Pit 302, going with police on a party for Charlie's like behavior issue. At 6530 Southwest 30, off one, it's 1203.
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0: 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We'll just keep engine 7 on this. Truck 7, remain in quarters. 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

0: Andy Sims, right? We've got smoldering bark dust. You can clear the truck.
1: County smoldering bark dust. Looks like truck already cleared.

Truck 4, Med 306, reporting to Baker injury, low sensor tower of 1430. Southwest 12, Unit 1704, Ops 1. Truck 4, Med 306, reporting to Baker injury at the low sensor tower 1430. Southwest 12, Unit 1704, Ops 1. It's 1218.

Engine 3, Medic 304, Priority 1, Echo, OD, the Old House Apartments, 523 Southwest 13, Respondent Ops 1, Engine 3, Medic 304, Priority 1, Echo, OD, the Old House Apartments, 523 Southwest 13, Ops 1, 1220.

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1: Chat one.
0: You can take that overdose for station 3 that you're not aware.
1: All right, chat one, I will put you on the call. Engine 3, are you on the side, engine 3?
2: Dispatch instructor, you can cancel engine 3, and if you need a fire responder, we'll respond as well. If not, then you can just cancel engine 3.
1: Okay, chat one offered to go in place of engine 3, but I'm trying to get the engine on this side. Engine 3, are you monitoring off phone?

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1: Chat one.
0: Confirming you're not going to need any fire response like from truck 3 or anybody.
2: Keep them coming so we can confirm that's not an arrest.
0: Truck 3, then you copy that.
1: Negative traffic. Truck 3, can you repeat?
0: Chat 1 is requesting that one of y'all continue.
1: Chat 3, copy. Will you put us on it, please?
0: Yeah, we'll do.

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1: Chatwan.
0: Clear all incoming units. Patient's walking away.
1: Okay, patient's walking away. Medic 304, you can clear. First truck item, medic 1321, a priority 2 Delta unconscious person at the Duguid Multnomah Shelter, 1952 North Lombard, person on ops 1. First truck item, medic 1321, a priority 2 Delta unconscious person at the Duguid Shelter, 1952 North Lombard, person on ops 1, 1225.

Chat 1, Bravo 4, Canada Priority 6, Alpha, sick person, Hazel Ying Lee, Apartments 3000 Southwest, Southeast, Pal Boulevard, Unit 245, respondent ops 1, it's 1230.

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0: Medic 1313, party 4, Baker OV 6808, Southeast 74, Ops 1, stand by for dispatch. Engine 23 and Medic 3016 of Party 2 Delta Chest, team 3600 Southeast 28, Unit 102, responding Ops 1, stand by for dispatch. Medic 304, going to police on a Party 4 Charlie Sykes, give issue at the Jackson 61 Southeast Grand Avenue, responding Ops 1, it's 1235.
1: Medic 304, did you have traffic?
2: Negative for 304.
1: Copy.

0: If we can clear our fire response, I just lift them off. Sorry, guys.
1: I see copies. Thank you.
2: Right. Medic 304.

0: Medic 1313, officer.
1: 1313, no fire required. We're responding code 3.
0: Okay. Police are asking if they're needed. Subject's cooperative, not violent.
2: 1313, back.
0: Roger that, thank you.
3: Engine 11, Medic 361, going to police on a Purdy 2 Baker traffic accident, northbound I-205, just south of Foster, respond on Ops 1. Engine 11, Medic 361, going to police on a Purdy 2 Baker traffic accident, northbound I-205, just south of Foster, Ops 1, 1239.

0: Dispatch Minute 11. This shows on the map the bit south of Lavelle. So we're going to go down to Johnson Creek, turn around, and come back up from the northbound lane.
1: Engine 11, I copy that. Going down to Jay Creek and looping around northbound.

0: Rescue 11, engine 29, at Party 3, Charlie, vehicle fires, 421. Copies 91, Ops 1, stand by for dispatch.
1: Police are saying you can clear.
2: Four copy.
0: 1244. Garden, 819, Northeast 123, Unit 9, Ops 1. Truck 7. Medic 1327, a Party 2, Baker Fall. Forward Garden, Presidential Care. 819, Northeast 122, Unit 9, Ops 1, 1244.
2: Can you clear up that unit? Thank you.
1: Was that clear, the chat unit? Bravo 404, that was broken. Was that clear, chat? Bravo 404.
0: 28, Priority 5, Baker, smoke detector, 6341, Southeast 34, Ops 1. Engine 20, Priority 5, Baker, smoke detector, 6341, Southeast 34, Ops 1. Say by dispatch.
1: Mission, so I was trying to get you to repeat.
2: Apologies, just trying to clear the chat unit.
1: Okay, chat 4, you can clear.
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6: Engine 11's arrived. We got one vehicle in the fast lane here on I-205. Two people standing off the side. Engine 11 can handle. Medic 361, we've got this first fast lane blocked off.
7: Sorry, can you repeat the traffic for Medic 361?
6: Yeah, we've got a good work area blocked off, and you guys can pull to the left of us and park right in front. That'll get you best access to the patient.
7: Copy, park in front of the engine.

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We do have a truck in the driveway far away from the house. Engine compartment's on fire. Rescue 11 is in command. And Engine 29, we will need you for your water.

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1: Medic 354, what was that you needed?
0: 354, can we request to be a left unit?
1: Copy. Code 1?
0: Medic 354, yes, code 1.
1: Copy. For the Southwest 5th Epsilon, it's 1248. Mama 403, we request a BLS code 1 on a priority 4 Charlie transfer at Fairlawn Health Center, 3457 Northeast Division, Unit 43, Ops 1, it's 1249.
2: Hey, greet the clone with patient.
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Truck data Priority 6, Baker Outside Fire, North Montana Avenue, North Liberty Street. Responded Ops 1, Truck 8. Priority 6, Baker Outside Fire, North Montana Avenue, North Liberty, General Park. Ops 1, 12 feet.

0: Dispatch Mention 11, can we get police to respond to this scene as well to assist with, one, a tow truck, and exchange of information for the other driver?
1: Okay, it looks like ODOT has a responder on the way who can assist with that.
0: Copy that.

0: aus dem Sherwin.
1: Sherwin.
0: Yes, sir, the next closest fire response is just past the responding area.
1: Okay, we'll start the next closest and I'll show you clear.
2: Truck pedal there, LSSS 2728 Southwest Hume Court, Ops 1. 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

0: Medic 304 from Squad 1, be on the corner of 5th and Stark.
1: Northeast Roberts Avenue and Northeast 10th Drive, Ops 1. Truck 71, Medic 309, a party 2 Baker Fall. Northeast Roberts Avenue, Northeast 10th Drive, Ops 1, is 1253.
2: What are you here for?
3: Squad 1 was just advising you that this will be on the corner of Southwest 5 and Stark.
2: Southwest. Stark, thank you.
3: 1254.

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1: 1255. Truck 71 off one.
2: 71 go ahead.
1: For you, Medic 309, I'm getting an update that this was two little old ladies going for a walk. One tripped and took the other down with her. Sounds like a nursery rhyme, but advise if you need another medic.
2: Trust someone, we'll advise when we get there.
1: All right, thank you. It's 1256.

Dr. Freeman, Acuity 23, a party to Delta breathing issue, Madera Pro Apartments, 141 Northwest 13, Unit 304, Ops 1, standby for dispatch.

0: Truck 7 on the air, medic 303, going to police, no party, 2 Delta, vehicle versus pedestrian. The liquor store, 10320 Northeast Halsey, Ops 1. Truck 7, medic 303, going to police, no party, 2 Delta, vehicle versus pedestrian at the liquor store. 10320 Northeast Halsey, Ops 1 is 1237.
1: Success, copy.

0: Dispatch Squad 1, do you have an ETA on police?
1: Let me check. We've got two cars in route. It looks like the closest is about two blocks away.
0: Great. Copy, thanks. We're going to be clearing this, but the individual wants to file a report, so he'll be waiting at 5th and Stark.
1: Okay, Squad 1, copy that. I'll let them know, and I'll show you clear.

0: Dispatch from Truck 3, can you attach a chat unit to this call as well?
1: Truck 3, copy that. Is code 1 okay, or you want them code 3?
0: Code 3, please.

for Chat 1 being requested to start by Truck 3, Meta 323, still en route on a Priority 2, 6 Delta breathing problem at the Madera Pearl Apartments, 1481 Northwest 13th Avenue, number 304, respond code 1 on Ops 1 at 1301.

0: Alpha 1 303, confirming police en route.
1: Not yet. Let me see what their status is looking like. I know they're tied up on a shooting.
2: Copy.
1: Yeah, Medic 303, sorry, but the police line has no free cars while they're tied up on that other incident.
2: Copy.
1: So, Kinetic.

0: Engine 11, are you monitoring Ops 1?
1: Affirmative.
0: Looks like Alan Connor's emergency thing was set off. Are y'all okay?
1: Yes, affirmative. That was an accidental. Thank you.
0: Okay, accidental 1306.

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0: Information dispatch stepping out a potential jumper southbound I-5 bridge at the south end. They're going to be on Ops 10. It's information 1309.
1: Respond Ops 10, stand by for additional tempo.
2: It's 1322, responding from Portland Adventist.
3: Biomedic 1322, responding from Portland Adventist. You're going to be responding to the upper roadway, north side.
2: Copy, upper roadway, north side. Thank you.
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0: Copy, we'll do a contact.
4: Yeah, truck 3, copy. We're sending someone down.
0: 13 down.

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1: Engine six, going off one.
0: The rescue boat 17 added that call. You can show fireboat six AIQ.
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0: 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Are you monitoring Alpha 1?
1: Engineer, you arrived with aircraft.
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0: Are you monitoring Alpha 1?
1: Respond Ops 10. Engine 24 responding in place of Vancouver Engine 2, who is unavailable. A potential jumper southbound I-5 bridge at the south end. Respond Ops 10. It's 1312.
0: Let y'all know, police, that you can cancel, you can remain at quarters.
3: Okay, thanks.
0: You're welcome, 1313.

0: Engine 24, you can disregard and stay in quarters. Engine 24, disregard and stay in quarters. Medic 300, Freddy 4, 37 Charlie, transfer from 1600 Northeast Broadway. Respond Ops 1, Medic 300 on a Freddy 4, 37 Charlie, transfer from 1600 Northeast Broadway. Respond Ops 1, it's 1315.
1: MC8, who was on the boat?
2: MC8, I am not sure. I think it was just the two two boat operators that went down for boat check this morning.
0: At the Telecare Recovery Center at 7759 Southeast 72nd Avenue. Respond Ops 1, Medic 301 on a Freddy 4, 25 Charlie, psychiatric issue at the Telecare Recovery Center, 7759 Southeast 72nd Avenue. Respond Ops 1, it's 1314.
3: It's going to be southbound I-5 bridge on the south end. About 4 minutes ago now, there was a female looking over the bridge, and the complainant was concerned that she was going to jump.
1: Okay, and that's I-5, not 205?
3: Correct.
1: Okay, copy. We'll just monitor at this time until the engine clears. Thank you.
3: I copy at 1315.

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Engine 28 and 316 for a vehicle versus bicyclist, Northeast 57th Avenue and Siskiyou Street. 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

0: 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Respond Ops 1, engine 11 for an illegal burn at 10030 Southeast Reedway. Respond Ops 1 at 1318.
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0: 4 Squad 1, Medi 312 on Apprendi 2, EMS 2, requested by police on scene at Northwest 6th and Gleason. 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

Engine 71, Medic 1318, Priority 2, EMS 2, requested by police on scene for an unresponsive person, 710 Northeast Cleveland, respond Ops 1, Engine 71, Medic 1318, a police request EMS 2 for an unresponsive person, requested by police on scene, and 710 Northeast Cleveland Avenue, respond Ops 1 at 13 34.

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Engine 2 Medic 300, A Priority 2, 19 Charlie Hart problem at 4236 Northeast 132nd Avenue. Respond Ops 1. Engine 2 Medic 300, on A Priority 2, 19 Charlie Hart problem at 4236 Northeast 132nd Avenue. Respond Ops 1 at 133.

0: squat 12, medic 1329, on a priority 2, 6 Charlie, breathing problem at the Maywood Dialysis Clinic at 11909 Northeast Glen Whiting Drive. Respond Ops 1, 4 squat 12, medic 1329. A priority 2, 6 Charlie, breathing problem at the Maywood Dialysis Clinic, 11909 Northeast Glen Whiting Drive. Respond Ops 1 at 1339.
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3: Unity at 1225 Northeast 2nd Avenue, respond Ops 1, Medic 1321 on a Priority 6, 33 Alpha transfer from Unity at 1225 Northeast 2nd Avenue, Ops 1 at 1343.

Corinne Jim 9, Medic 316, A Party 2, 10 Charlie Chestbanes, 4531 Southeast Salmon Court, Respond Ops 1, Engine 9, Medic 316, A Party 2, 10 Charlie Chestbanes, at 4531 Southeast Salmon Court, Respond Ops 1 at 13844.

428 Metacruiser 6, Heavy Party 2, 17 Bravo Fall, at the Morningstar Lurhurst at 3140 Northeast Sandy Boulevard, outside at the patio, Respawn Ops 1, Engine 28 Metacruiser 6, Sonic Party 2, 17 Bravo Fall, outside in front of the Morningstar Lurhurst at 3140 Northeast Sandy Boulevard, Respawn Ops 1 at 1347.

engine 22, Metro 18 on a Friday 2, 13 Charlie diabetic issue, 8334 North Olympia Street, respond ops 1. Engine 22, Metro 19 on a Friday 2, 13 Charlie diabetic issue, 8334 North Olympia Street, respond ops 1 at 1350.

0: 4 Bravo 400 responding with Chat 4 en route on a Credit 6 4 Bravo assault at 13421 Southeast Stark. Respond Ops 1, it's 13-6.
1: Thank you, 21. Could you guys give a callback sometime to get us back here?

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Escort Truck 71, Engine 76, a request by Clackamas County on a commercial fire at 39665 Evans Street. Unknown ops channel for now. Truck 71 and Engine 76 being requested by Clackamas County to start on a commercial fire at 39665 Evans Street. Unknown ops channel for now. It's 1401.

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1: 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Your line is 1402.
2: Seven six responding, and do we have an option land?
1: Into 76, I copy responding. I'm trying to see if they've included an op channel in here for you yet.
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0: 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Respond Ops 1, it's 14-3.
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0: Trenton 6-1, Squad 6-2, Water Rescue 6-2, Rescue Craft 75, C-602, Medic 1356, a police request, Water Rescue by Thousand Acres Park, 2999 Thousand Acres Road, for possibly a child in distress that can only be reached by boat. Respond off Channel 6, standby for additional time. Medic 1325 on a priority 437 Charlie transfer from the OHSU building 13303 South Bond Avenue. Respond Ops 1. It's 1405.
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0: Medic 324, Priority 4, 26 Bravo, 6 person, Bonaventure Senior Living at 22514 Southeast Stark. Respond Ops 1, 8 1406.

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2: FM 609, copy responding.
1: And also FM 609 here. Can I get a little further clarification? Looking at the dispatch notes, it seems like we've got a lost child here rather than a water rescue. Is that correct?
2: That's correct. I'm not sure if you guys can see the updates in the call, but we tried to give this call to OSP because the park is theirs, and they called the RP on the call. The RP stated that the child can only be reached by a boat. I also don't know if you guys can see on your MDT any drawings on the map, but I put the last location for the RP, which is in the middle of the river. So if you took the Sandy River north from the 84 and made the first eastbound turn into like that little delta there that you can possibly go into. So they're about halfway between that intersection and the whole rest of the Columbia River.
1: Copy. But again, just to confirm, there is no potential drowning issue or anything. This is just an access needed by a boat.
2: As far as I can tell, yes. Where it doesn't sound like kiddo is in the water. It just sounds like kiddo needs help and is only accessible by water.
1: Copy. And what marine apparatus do we have in

0: see what the river level looks like, and if it looks good, we could deploy our ski from there and go check it out.
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2: Z701, copy.
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0: 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I'm going to go ahead and recon on the west bank of the Sandy River, east end of the Troutdale Airport, see if I can visualize anything.
1: Copy. On scene doing recon on the west bank of the Sandy River by the airport. And the police are up near where the caller's phone was last mapping. It sounds like the child is just on the island that is north of the circles that are drawn on the map.
0: I'm 69, copy, I had some crosstalk. Just confirming death.

0: These are very near the area or with the child?
1: They are near the area where the caller was, and it sounds like caller was across the river from this island that is, like, north of Thousand Acre Park.
0: Can I copy? Thank you.

0: 6-9 for about 2075. We're looking at the map here. We see where dispatch is marked a possible location, but we're kind of confused on what island they're referencing. Do you have any ideas of what they're talking about?
1: This is dispatch. The deputies are thinking maybe they're describing Gary Island.
0: Or are they just referencing the island across from the slough?
1: I was thinking it was across from the slough, but the deputies are thinking Gary Island.
2: Cool.
3: This is FM 6-9. If they're land-based deputies, they can't be anywhere near Gary Island. Are these marine-based deputies?
4: 1418.
1: Where the caller was last mapping, and I guess maybe they're talking to her, and the way she's describing it is Gary Island, which I understand is way far from where they are.
3: Okay, command copy. Yeah, that's probably an hour and a half or more walk through the woods. So I'm not sure if our caller walked an hour and a half back before they called. But anyway, just some information for all.

0: 609 from Rescue Craft 75. Water's pretty low. We're still going to attempt to navigate this with our ski, and we'll just head to the slough and see what we can find.
1: I'm 609 copy. Yeah, I'm here. Just getting on this park access trail, and I've got a pretty good view north of the river from, I think, 2nd and Harlow here. Seeing no one in distress, no waivers.
2: Engine 7 responding with police on a hazmat investigation for a subject that poured gasoline onto the back of a building and a generator at the Dollar Tree 1614 Northeast 122nd Avenue. Respond Office 1 at 1420.

0: dispatch from Rescue Craft 75. Do we have a description of the victim in question?
1: Rescue Craft 75, I don't see any description in the call. The only I have is that he was screaming for help, said he needed water, and that he did not have shoes. The caller could not see him when she called us.
0: Okay, copy that. Thank you.
2: The unconscious person at the Unicorn Motel, 3040 Southeast 82nd Avenue, respond Ops 1. Engine 11, Medic 1327 on a Freddy 2, 31 Delta, unconscious person at the Unicorn Motel, 3040 Southeast 82nd Avenue, number 311. Respond Ops 1 at 1421.
3: Pitching a baller.
4: Will do. Copy.
1: Command from dispatch.
5: Command, go ahead.
1: The land-based deputies are putting an update in. They said they made contact with someone on the other side. This person said that they are stuck in the bushes and they can't move. They said this will be just on the other side of the river of the circle. I don't know if they mean the big red one or the little purple one. They said we'll be to the west of Derry Island in an area that they cannot access.
5: Command copy. We'll just wait for Rescue Craft 75 to get out in that area and recon it.

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1: Scan, go ahead.
0: Yeah, just for clarification, I sent my two firefighters on a ski. Their designation will remain Rescue Craft 75. I'm still here with the tow rig at the boat launch, and my designation will be Rescue Craft 75B, as in Bravo. Just for clarification there.
1: Command copy, thanks.

0: 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Were you trying to tell us something?
1: Command, no, negative. No information for you.
0: Rescue Craft 75 copies. We're in the slough now.

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Respond Ops 1, Medic 1318 on a Friday 4, 1 Charlie Abdominal Pain at 4096 Northeast 3rd Street. Respond Ops 1 at 1431.

0: Escort Truck 71 in the air, Medic 303, on a Priority 217 Bravo Fall at the Royal Greens Apartments, 2124 Northeast 19th Street. It'll be in the parking lot across from apartment 135. Respond Ops 1 at 1453.
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1: Anything further on this? We didn't find any gasoline spill anywhere.
2: Fuel left prior to y'all's arrival. The only info we have is that they dumped it on the back of the building and a generator.
1: Okay. That's what we found. It was just water. Thank you.
2: You're welcome, 1434.

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1: Rescue Craft, go.
0: Are you going to have any need for a drone?
1: Yeah, a drone might be helpful. We're obstructed by a bunch of blackberries. We're trying to find best access.
0: Copy. I'll let you know once we get in the air.

0: 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Engine 19 Medic 1305 on a Party 2 19 Charlie Heart Problem, 8505 Northeast Halsey, number 1, respond Ops 1 at 1438.
1: 1438.

Engine 16, Medicree 04 with police on a Friday 2 vehicle accident eastbound Sunset Highway east of Skyline. Respond Ops 1. Engine 16, Medicree 04 with police on a Friday 2 vehicle accident eastbound Sunset Highway east of Skyline. Respond Ops 1 at 14th Avenue.

0: 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We're within 25 yards. We just have a lot of blackberries between us.
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4 Truck 13, Medic 1355 on Apprentice 217 Delta Fall at the Silvercrest Apartments, 1865 Northeast Davis, number 117, respond Ops 1. 4 Truck 13, Medic 1355 on Apprentice 217 Delta Fall at the Silvercrest Apartments, 1865 Northeast Davis, number 117, respond Ops 1 at 14843.

0: you know, five. You can cancel fire on this.
1: Into 19, y'all can clear.
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3: Engine 16, sir. I've got two vehicles, not seeing any physical damage on the outside. We'll be checking on injuries.
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0: 1327, the patient for our current call became combative and we kicked her out. She's now wandering on the parking lot trying to break into cars. You may want to start police soon.
1: Copy, what is she using to try to break into vehicles?
0: She does not have any weapons on her. She's just using her own bodily force at the moment.
1: Copy, can you also give me a description of her on the MDT, please?
0: Can you?

0: 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We've made contact, and we're going to slowly start moving back to the rescue craft. And if you could let the sheriffs know on the other side, that we'll hand her off to them.
1: Dispatch, copy that.

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1: Rescue Crest, I'm fire from command.
0: Five, go.
1: Drone just arrived. You have any need for him still?

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1: Uh, 1327, we see the update. We are in the ambulance, just in the parking lot.
0: Copy, thank you.

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Engine 22-9323, Party 2 Bravo for an injury. 6914 North John Avenue, respond on Ops 1. Timeout at 1454.

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0: 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Do you have any need for us?

0: Bravo 411, 46 Alpha, injury at the Gallagher Plaza Apartments, 2140 Northwest Kearney Street, number 409. Respond on Ops 1. Timeout at 1501. Standby for additional dispatch.
1: Alaska ticket. Rescue 82. Priority 2. Diabetic. Not alert. Aisle 2. 2 ticket hall. Alaska ticket. Timeout. 1501.
0: Diabetic patient. Respond to base upper road south end. 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

0: 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You'll be going to Upper South.
1: Can you repeat that?
0: Please respond to Upper South.
1: Got that, Upper South.
0: Rescue 82 responding at 1503.

Engine 15, police are requesting you code 1 to help list a body at the Holocaust Memorial, 100 Southwest Washington Way. It'll be down the steps at the back of the memorial on the trail. Respond on Ops 1. Engine 15, police are on scene requesting you code 1 to help list a body, Holocaust Memorial, 100 Southwest Washington Way. 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Respond on Ops 1, 10 miles, 1504.

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1: Squad 60, go ahead.
0: Yeah, we'll relocate over to Lewis and Clark State Park parking lot.
1: Lewis and Clark, copy.
2: Engine 13, alpha level, non-injury traffic accident with a fluid leaking. Southbound Markham Bridge at the midspan, respond on Ops 1. Engine 13, alpha level, non-injury traffic accident with fluid leaking. Southbound Markham Bridge at the midspan, respond on Ops 1, timeout 1506.

0: 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We'll take that call for the engine. They are not aware. You can show them the quarters, please.
1: Truck 13, I copy. Thank you. Engine 13, you can remain in quarters. Truck 13 is taking the run. Engine 13, remain in quarters. Truck 13 is taking the run. It's 1506.

Medic 310-34 Charlie transfer for Wood Gardens Residential Care, 819 Northeast 122 Avenue, number 210. Respond on Alps 1. 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Respond on Alps 1. Timeout at 1507.

0: But you've been pretty quiet. I just saw my click there, but just so you know, the patient's over by the old missionary chocolates area. You should see the privacy screens.
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1: This is Rescue Craft. We're transferring patient to the sheriff.
0: Recall, unless you have other ideas.
1: Yeah, you can recall. She does probably need the ambulance, so you can keep them.
0: Copy, thank you. 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
2: Go ahead.
0: Yeah, let's recall this with all companies working. We'll retain Op 6. We do not need a dispatcher.
2: Dispatch copies a recall of the water rescue at 1,000 Acres, 2999 1,000 Acres Road. All companies remain on scene working on Op 6. Dispatch no longer monitoring. It's 15:10.
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0: 75B. Go ahead, Rescue. We have 75B.
4: Yeah, I'm having the medic relocate the 1,000 Acres, so if maybe one of your crew members can guide them once they get there, that would be helpful.
0: Copy. Yeah, I'll go ahead and have Squad 6-2 go over to the park and meet him.

Fire dispatch with a Delta level traffic accident with a commercial vehicle. TCI America, 9211 North Harbor Gate Street. It's a semi-truck versus another vehicle. This is going to be for engine 22, engine 26, truck 8, C2, and medic 1313. And this will be on op 7. Fire dispatch with a Delta level traffic accident with a commercial vehicle involved. TCI America, 9211 North Harbor Gate Street. It'll be a semi-truck versus another vehicle. For engine 22, engine 26, truck 8, C2, and medic 1313. Respond on op 7, timeout at 1511. And information on the recall of the water rescue at Thousand Acres, 2999

information on a recall of the crush that was going to Op 7 at 9211 North Harbor Gate Street. They're going to keep engine 22C2 at 1313 responding. Op 7 is clear. It's 1514.

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0: 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It just sounds like this is our accident, and there's some confusion that I'm not sure about.
1: A level traffic accident with a commercial vehicle at PCI America, 9211 North Harbor Gate Street. Got downgraded, heating engine 22, C2, medic 1313, responding only. Op 7 is clear, it's 1515. Engine 19, medic 316, Freddy 2 Delta, chest pain, 10232, Southeast Ankeny Street. Unit C, Charlie 105, respond on Ops 1. Engine 19, medic 316, Freddy 2 Delta, chest pain, 10232, Southeast Ankeny Street. Apartment C, Charlie 105, respond on Ops 1, terminal 1515.

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0: Yeah, we're out here at Thousand Acres Park attempting to meet up with MCSO. Could you have one of the sheriffs meet us on Ops 6, please?
1: Copy. I'll get them to come over.

Medic 304, Party 4, AMR request for Code 3 Medical from the low acuity queue at the Task Clinton Triangle, 1490 Southeast Gideon Street, number 74. Respond on Ops 1. Medic 304, Party 4,

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0: Medic 314 being requested. 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
1: Five
0: zero five one
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0: 6. 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
3: 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There's one, looks like one patient in the pickup truck off the side of the road. Engine 22 and Medic 1313 can handle. We'll be checking on the patient.
0: Engine 22 arrived to pick up in a semi-truck. Patient's in the pickup off the side of the road. 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
4: Confirming you heard the sheriff, so if patient's going to refuse, do you need any assistance for the boat ramp?
2: Okay, copy that. 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
4: Copy. That sounds great. We'll do the same. Thank you.

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0: 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Ops 6 is clear. 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
1: Medic 304 on scene, 1524. Or police on scene requesting code 1 medical for pain from a surgical drain. 17264 Northeast Gleason Street, respond on ops 1. Medic 334, Friday 6, police request for code 1 medical for pain from a surgical drain. 17264 Northeast Gleason Street, respond on ops 1. Timeout 1524.

0: Squad 12 a hazmat investigation for leaking fluids from a vehicle after a traffic accident. Northeast Airport Way, east of I-205. Respondent Ops 1. Squad 12 a hazmat investigation for leaking fluids from a traffic accident. Northeast Airport Way and I-205 freeway. Police are on scene. Respondent Ops 1. Time out at 15:27.
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1: Go ahead.
0: It sounds like the best we're going to get is that she's still there, and she is on the ramp from southbound Markham Bridge to northbound I-405.
1: All right, we're out of position now. Can you get someone to the floor? Some questions if they're horizontal there.
0: Copy, I'll tap the next closest.

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0: PSR2, say again.
1: Settling one to Gresham Women's Shelter, address in the call notes.
0: Copy. Transporting the Gresham Women's Shelter, it's 1530.

0: Engine 13, alpha level, non-injury traffic accident with a fluid leaking. Southbound Markham Bridge to northbound I-405 freeway. Respond on Ops 1, 10 out 1530. Stand by for additional dispatch. Chat 1, Medic 306, Priority 2 Alpha seizure at Central Library. 801 Southwest 10th Avenue on the second floor on the east side. Respond on Ops 1. Chat 1, Medic 306, Priority 2 Alpha seizure. Central Library, 801 Southwest 10th Avenue, on the second floor on the east side. Respond on Ops 1, turn out at 1531.
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1: Okay, we're just tapped on that non-injury traffic accident in the middle of the Markham Bridge. This sounds identical to our previous tap out that the truck took. Is this the same call?
2: Same call. They were just out of position to go and look where the victim is supposed to be. Southbound Markham Bridge on the ramp to northbound 405.
1: 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We'll be responding.
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0: I found him here because there was two ODOTs on scene of that other accident that we ran into on the way.
1: I'll check and see if they can see this on their camera or if they have somebody in the area.
0: 15 copy. Thank you.
1: 1533.

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1: Medic 334, affirm, they're like a mile and a half away.
0: Copy. Could we get them started?
1: I started them. Bravo 402 being requested by Medic 334 on scene. 17264 Northeast Gleason Street, respond on Ops 1. Bravo 402 being requested by Medic 334 on scene at 17264 Northeast Gleason Street, respond on Ops 1, come out at 1534.

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0: ODOT is not able to locate this crash on their camera, and we're not going to get any better from anybody involved. So if you don't find them on this pass, southbound Markham Bridge on the ramp to northbound 405, then I don't have any better.
1: Yeah, Engine 13 copy. We'll go take a look, and we'll inform you what's going on.
0: It's 1536.

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Medic 84, Party 6, AMR request for code 1 ALS 10938 Southeast Mount Street, respond on Ops 1, come out 1537.

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1: Copy, tapping out Squad 1 at 1538.

Squad 1 being requested. I see one on scene. To the Holocaust Memorial, 100 Southwest Washington Way. Respond on Ops 1. Squad 1 being requested by C1 on scene at the Holocaust Memorial, 100 Southwest Washington Way. 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

Engine 73, Medic 320, Party 2 Delta, bleeding problem at the 11 Pines Apartments, 4777 Southwest 11th Street, apartment S Frank 115, response 1. Engine 73, Medic 320, Party 2 Delta, bleeding problem at the 11 Pines Apartments, 4777 Southwest 11th Street, apartment S Frank 115, response 1. Timeout at 1541. Standby for additional dispatch. Bravo 410, Party 6 Alpha, Fair Falls, 6101, Southwest Multnomah Boulevard, respond on Ops 1, timeout at 1541, standby for additional

Engine 14, Charlie level smoke detector alarm at the Momotokati Apartments, 4610 Northeast 42 Avenue, number 43. Respond on Ops 1. Engine 14, Charlie level smoke detector alarm, Momotokati Apartments, 4610 Northeast 42 Avenue, number 43. Respond on Ops 1. Come out at 1542.

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1: C1, go ahead.
0: Can I just read the notes here? And if you need any specific equipment from us, like if we wanted to use the stokes with the wheel, we have to swing by Station 3 to grab it. We don't have one at Station 1.
1: No, we have an elk cart here. We just need, at a minimum, your stokes. And then, yeah, you'll see when we get here. We've got 15's low angle bag, but at a minimum, we'll need your stokes. So come to where C1 and Engine 15 are parked on the map, and then we'll coordinate from there.
0: Squad 1 copy. We're just remaining to Squad 1, not the whole station, correct?
1: Correct. I think at this point, it's just going to be a low angle up about 5 feet.
0: Squad 1 copy, thanks.
2: Dispatch, Engine 13, we located our accident. It's on 405 northbound, just south of 4th Avenue.
3: Copy, northbound 405, south of 4th Avenue.

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1: What's your spell, please, on the second hand? No, we can continue just us for now.
0: Copy. 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Medic 332, Priority 6, please request for code 1 medical to stage for POH, Quail Hollow Mobile Home Park, 21100 Northeast Sandy Boulevard, space number 4-2, respond on Ops 1, timeout at 1545.
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2: 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I just want to let you know this department's likely going to be on the backside of building Foxtrot.

0: Medic 315, 44 Bravo, sick person, 1005 Northeast 65 Avenue, respond on Ops 1. Timeout 1549, standby for additional dispatch. Engine 72, Medic 326, Freddy 2 Delta for a fall, 402 Southwest 19 Place, respond on Ops 1. Engine 72, Medic 326, Freddy 2 Delta for a fall, 402 Southwest 19 Place, respond on Ops 1, timeout at 1550.
1: Medic 309, could we get a VLS unit fire code 1, please?
0: Medic 309, copy VLS, 1550. 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
1: Medic 332, go ahead.
0: Still on at this stage.
1: I'll double check. Call 4537 Southwest Laurel Street, respond Ops 1, Engine 18, Medic 312, Party 2 Delta for a fall. 4537 Southwest Laurel Street, respond on Ops 1, come out 1551.
2: 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We're locked out of the stairwell, so we can't get to the third floor of the fog.
3: Engine 14 copies. I'll come up with keys.
1: Medic 334.
2: Copy that. Are you on the third floor now?

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1: Bravo 410 on scene at 1556.
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1: 332, I saw we're dispatched to number 42. There's also a note in there about 88. Here at 88, there are two PD vehicles on scene. Is there any way we can get a firm address on that?
0: I'll check which unit.

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It'll be in the lobby. Respond on Ops 1. Medic 1329, Party 4 Charlie, transfer, Adventist Health Medical Building, 1350 Northeast 122 Avenue. In the lobby. 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
1: You're on scene.
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1: It's 1601.

Medic 1335, Party 4, Charlie, sick person, 14935 Northeast Newport Street, respond on Ops 1. Medic 1335, Party 4, Charlie, sick person, 14935 Northeast Newport Street, respond on Ops 1, timeout is 1606.

information on 3 is in use for house fire 12414 Southeast Herald Street at 1607. 2933 at the level structure fire at a single family residence. 12414 Southeast Herald Street. They're saying the side of the house is on fire. This is for squad 12 engine, 29 engine, 11 engine, 7 engine, 25, truck 7, truck 25, C4, and C3. 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Reports that the side of the house is on fire. 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

Engine 19, Medic 310, Party 2 Delta, breathing problem, 9009 Northeast Irving Street, respond on Ops 1. Engine 19, Medic 310, Party 2 Delta, breathing problem, 9009 Northeast Irving Street, respond on Ops 1, come out of 1608.

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1: Rescue 19, go ahead.
0: We'll take that call for the engine. They are not aware.
1: Copy, we'll let them know.
2: 312414 Southeast Herald Street. Supposed to be a house. They're saying the side of the house is on fire. For engine SWAT 12, engine 29, engine 11, engine 7, engine 25, truck 7, truck 25. We have rescue 11 going along to C4, C3. We are on ops 3, time now is 1609, and I do not have any additional information other than the side of the house. 1609.
3: C3, come to read back.
4: Engine 29 from engine 11. Looks like there's a hydrant right there at the property. Affirmative, engine 11. Let's do that.
2: It here says it's the front siding of the smaller front room of the house. Our caller says two people are associated with this house. One, they're both going in and out of the house. One's outside right now currently. I don't know where the other one's at this time.
3: Copy, start them in a unit.

0: Engine 29's arrived. We've got a two-story wood frame single-family residence. The occupants appear to be outside. We have what appears to be a former exterior fire, small charring to the front corner of the house where some camping chairs are. Engine 29 be investigating. Engine 29 will have command. All companies respond to the box. At this time, we're going to go ahead and slow everyone to code 1 here.
1: So everyone to code 1.
2: Engine 29B.
0: 29B.
3: Engine 11 arrived.
4: This was contained to the siding of the house. The occupant says that it's nowhere else. Looks like just a lawn chair that went up.
0: Command, copy that. 29B, lawn chair. Let's go ahead and check for extension on that corner. We'll keep everybody coming code 1. All companies are responding on the box. This is 29B. I'll have command. This will be 124th command, or Herald command. We'll go ahead and just stage on the hydrant at this time. Engine 11 will go ahead and have you and assist with investigation. We'll make the alpha side of the structure here Herald.
1: SU 11's arrived as well.
4: Command from Engine 29B.
0: Go ahead,
4: 29B. Just inside the house, on the other side of where the siding was burnt. No extension into the house.
0: Man, copy that. 29B, you good for a recall with this, then?
4: Yes, 29, Engine 29 can handle. We can return everybody else.
0: Man, copy that. Dispatch, we'll go ahead and recall the box. We'll leave a... Engine 29 working on scene. We'll go ahead and clear all others. No need to monitor. We'll go back to Ops 1.
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5: 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No burns or anything like that?
0: Yeah, 9C3.

0: 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Respond on PDX dispatch, timeout 1613. Information on the recall of the box 2933, the Echo Level Structure Fire, 12414 Southeast Herald Street. Engine 29 can handle. Everybody else is clearing. And Ops 3 is clear. It's 1613.
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0: 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Engine 71, Medic 331, Credit 2 Delta Trusting, Linden Place Apartments, 1212 Northeast Linden Avenue, Apartment S, Frank 52, respond on Ops 1. Timeout at 1614.
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0: 1615. Police Deli, 2253 Northeast Burnside Road, respond on Ops 1. Rescue 72, Medic 1356, Ready 2, Charlie Chestain, Patty's Deli, 2253 Northeast Burnside Road, respond on Ops 1, came out at 1615.

0: Medic 334, priority is for Charlie, diabetic issue, Southeast 174 Avenue and Southeast Division Street. It'll be on the north side of Division. 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Copy, complete at 1617. Medic 331, on scene at 1617. Priority 6 Alpha transfer, Southeast Health Center, 3653 Southeast 34 Avenue. Respond on Ops 1, turn out at 1617.
1: Tingling. So with those symptoms, I had him chew one 325 milligram tablet of aspirin, and he had a little bit of water, but now he's telling officers his whole right side is numb.
2: Okay, check it. He's early.
1: Copy, get check. 1618.

Medic 319, 44 Charlie, sick person at Carter Apartments, 6811 Northeast Grand Avenue, number 306, respond on Ops 1. Medic 319, 44 Charlie, sick person, Carter Apartments, 6811 Northeast Grand Avenue, number 306, respond on Ops 1, time out at 1621, standby for additional dispatch.

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The vehicle, this is Ranger 19, Truck 7, C3, and Medic 330, respond on Op 6. Fire dispatch with a rollover accident, Southeast 99 Avenue and Southeast Stark Street. Police are on scene saying this is rollover. The patients are out of the vehicle. This is Ranger 19, Truck 7, C3, and Medic 330. Respond on Op 6, time out at 1622.

0: 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Engine 4, Medic 1308, Party 2, Charlie, overdose at Safeway, 1010 Southwest Jefferson Street. 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

0: dispatch with a repeat of a rollover crash, Southeast 99 and Star. Two cars, one is rolled over. Sounds like patients are out of the vehicle, and somebody is saying that they are declining medical. For Engine 19, Truck 7, C3, Medic 330, we're on Op 6.
1: Go in for me.
2: 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It doesn't look like 19 is too far out. We'll go ahead and continue on this.

0: Medic B-30 is on scene, 1 Jeep on its side, unoccupied, both vehicles with moderate damage.
1: Medic B-30 on scene, 1 Jeep on its side, unoccupied,

Engine 19's arrived. We've got one vehicle on its side. Engine 19 is going to be Star Street Command. I'm going to have Engine 19B check out, make sure we don't have any patients. Truck 7, I see you're arrived. We just make sure there's no hazards, and we probably recall this incident pretty quick. All other vehicles can slow.

0: All right, dispatch from command. We made contact. It looks like we're just going to keep police and engine 19 on this. We're going to recall this incident. We'll get back ops 6. We're going to switch over to ops 1 and recall this incident.
1: Engine 19, copy. Recall, rollover crash, southeast 99 and Stark. Engine 19 staying on scene. Ops 6 is clear at 1629.
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1: 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Information on a recall of the rollover crash at southeast 99 and Stark. Engine 19 is staying on scene. All others cleared and Op 6 is clear at 1630.

Engine 14, medic 1355, Party 2 Delta breathing problem, 2016 Northeast Buffalo Street, respond on Ops 1. Engine 14, medic 1355, Party 2 Delta breathing problem, 2016 Northeast Buffalo Street, respond on Ops 1, timeout 1631.

Medic 13-18-46, please request for Codeline Medical to stage for a hold, Rockwood Village Apartments, 783 Southeast 25th Avenue, Apartment E, Edward 354, respond on Ops 1. Medic 13-18-46, please request for Codeline Medical to stage for a possible hold, Rockwood Village Apartments, 783 Southeast 25th Avenue, Apartment E, Edward 354, respond on Ops 1, Paramount 1633.

Friday, Monday 361, Friday 2 Delta breathing problem, 9200 Northeast Levy Road, response 1. Friday, Monday 361, Friday 2 Delta breathing problem, 9200 Northeast Levy Road, response 1, timeout 1635.

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0: Did we get a good reset on 80 locker?
1: Hey, firm. Sorry, I didn't have a chance to tell you since I've been on the phone. We do have a good reset for 83.
0: Okay, copy, thank you.
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0: Engine 72, Alpha Level Lift Assist, Aspen Highland Apartments, 3604 Southeast Palm Valley Road, Apartment F, Frank 126. Respond on Ops 1, timeout at 1642, stand by for additional dispatch. 42. Engine 19, Medic 339, 42 Charlie Chestain, 1725 Northeast 102 Avenue, respond on Ops 1. Engine 19, Medic 339, 42 Charlie for Chestain, 1725 Northeast 102 Avenue, respond on Ops 1, timeout at 1642.
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2: Engine 80, Priority 3, Elevator Rescue, Airport, Parking, P1, 70, 100 Northeast Airport Way, on LVL1, Engine 80, Priority 3, Elevator Rescue, Airport, Parking, P1, 70, 100 Northeast Airport Way, on LVL1, timeout, 1643.
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0: Copy at 1643. Little small outside fire for a green sharp collection box on fire. Waterfront Park at Burnside Bridge. 10 Northwest NATO Parkway. Respond on Ops 1. Truck 1, Bravo level small outside fire for a sharp collection box on fire. Waterfront Park at the Burnside Bridge. 10 Northwest NATO Parkway. Respond on Ops 1. Timeout at 1644.
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5: Yep.
0: 1645. Medic 339 on scene, 1645. Medic 338, Friday 6, request for equivalent ALS, Kelly Gardens Residential Care, 813 Northeast Kelly Avenue, number 107. 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Respond on Ops 1, turn out at 1645.

Monday, 2016, 34 Charlie, sick person, courtyard at Mount Draper Memory Care, 2350 Southeast 60 Avenue, number 114, respond on Ops 1, Monday, 2016, 34 Charlie, sick person, courtyard at Mount Draper Memory Care, 2350 Southeast 60 Avenue, number 114, respond on Ops 1, come on at 1646.

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Engine 16, Medic 1321, Party 2 Delta for a fall. Pittock Mansion, 3229 Northwest Pittock Drive. A female fell about 30 feet off a cliff. Respond on Ops 1. Engine 16, Medic 1321, Party 2 Delta for a fall. Pittock Mansion, 3229 Northwest Pittock Drive. For a female that fell about 30 feet off of a cliff. Respond on Ops 1, paramount at 1649.

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0: 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Report of a female who has fallen off a cliff. 3229 Northwest Pittock Drive. We are on 6. Again, it's clear at 1650.
1: At the Pittock Mansion, 3229 Northwest Pittock Drive. Reports of a female that fell about 30 feet. 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Reports of a female that fell about 30 feet off of a cliff. 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
2: You're speaking with Edith out front as we arrive, and that directly shows where it is.
3: Yeah, I was going to give you all that. So go to the parking lot by the museum. Employees are going to open the gate, direct you in. The caller, I'm not sure who the caller is with my neighbor here who's talking to her. I spoke with the actual director at the location. She said it's at least 30 feet down, and she's en route. She's not there, but she says she's going to call back when she arrives. They can still see her. It looks like she's maybe up, at least moving, walking, and maybe talking. She's crying. I think her husband's on top watching her down below.
2: Engine 16 copy. Thank you.
3: Yeah, so I'll just do the repeat on that, the Pittock Mansion. 3229 North of Pittock Drive. We're on a 6 for engine 16. And we started medic 1321, squad 12, squad 1, engine 3, truck 3, engine 1, C1, truck 1, C4. 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It is 1652.
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3: All right, so my latest update said the female scraped up. She said it was at least 30 feet down, but she's walked up. She's sitting on a bench. She's pretty sure nobody needs to rope rescue her, but she's right back near the parking lot now. If you wanted to recall on that, engine 16.
2: Yeah, so she's up and being accessed by other individuals. We don't need the rope rescue team. Let's go ahead and pare this down, have engine 16, the medic, continue, and I'll advise once I arrive.
3: Okay, so engine 16, medic 1321 are going to continue. 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Everyone else in route can be clear.
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0: Copy.
1: Responding with the police for a vehicle versus a motorcycle northbound I-5 at exit 306A. You'll be on Ops 1 at 71.